0: The wait is now over. 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
1: The top stories this hour. The family of Virginia Giuffre, who accused Andrew Mountbatten Windsor of sexual assault, say police in the UK have given them hope. Officers investigating the former prince are to consider possible allegations of sexual misconduct. He's always denied any wrongdoing. Wesley Bell's a Democrat on the US House Oversight Committee.
2: When I hear about investigations that are leading to potential justice being served, it is very encouraging. But what is very discouraging and very disappointing is the fact that this is not being done on our side of the pond.
1: Three boys' rape sentences are to be reviewed after complaints they're too lenient. They're all under 16 and avoided prison terms after attacks on two girls in Hampshire. Tulsi Gabbard has resigned as America's national intelligence chief, saying she needs to support her husband, who's been diagnosed with cancer. US President Donald Trump says she's done an incredible job. A man in his 70s has died after being hit by a lorry on Clapham High Street in South London. Paramedics and air ambulance were called just after 11 yesterday morning, but he was pronounced dead at the scene. Police have launched an investigation and are appealing for witnesses. To sport, in England manager Thomas Tuchel says it's important his players have clarity in terms of how he wants them to play at the World Cup. He's picked what he calls a balanced, committed and unselfish squad for the tournament in the United States, Mexico and Canada, which starts next month. Tuchel says they have to build a strong bond in the group.
3: It's about having the right understanding of your role, that you might even select it as a starter or not, but you push your friend, you push your teammate on the same position, you push from the bench, you create the right spirit that is needed to overcome the hurdles in a very, very difficult and long tournament.
1: And Pep Guardiola has told reporters Manchester City needs a new manager and new energy. After guiding the club to 20 trophies in 10 years, he's confirmed he'll leave at the end of the season. The North Stand at the Etihad will be named after him. From Sky News, I'm Stevie Shillinglaw.
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0: ये है लाइका रेडियो, लाइका रेडियो। The wait is now over. The king of melody, Kumar Sanu, live in concert. 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
1: The top stories this hour. Police looking into allegations of misconduct in public office by Andrew Mountbatten Windsor are to consider allegations of possible sex crimes. Virginia Giuffre had accused the former prince of sexual assault. She died last year. Her sister-in-law, Amanda Roberts, has given her reaction from the US.
2: That is huge. It is more than what we're seeing here in this country. And it actually gives us hope. You know, and Virginia paved the way for that. If it wasn't for her courage and her bravery, we wouldn't be here.
1: Mr. Mountbatten Windsor has always denied all allegations against him. The sentences of three boys convicted of rape is to be reviewed following warnings they're too lenient. Two 15-year-old boys and a 14-year-old avoided a prison term after two girls were attacked in Hampshire in 2024 and 25. Donald Trump says his national intelligence chief has done an incredible job. Tulsi Gabbard's announced she's quitting the role to support her husband, who's been diagnosed with bone cancer. Parts of Britain could be hotter than Barbados as temperatures climb over the bank holiday weekend. 30 degrees Celsius is forecast in Greater London later, and an amber heat health alert is enforced across large parts of England. It's understood JD.com's considering buying online shopping platform The Very Group. They're thought to be weighing up a £2 billion bid. Liam Gallagher has thanked outgoing Manchester City manager Pep Guardiola for the good times, saying, "Long live the king." The Oasis frontman is among the club's fans who are coming to terms with the end of his 10-year spell in charge, which brought 20 trophies. Guardiola will step down after tomorrow's final Premier League game of the season against Aston Villa.
3: 10 years is a lot of time, and I think the club needs new manager, new energy, with these incredible players that we have right now, and start to write another chapter.
1: Former Chelsea boss Enzo Maresca is expected to replace him, and Judith Chalmers has died at the age of 90. She was best known for presenting TV travel show Wish You Were Here. From Sky News, I'm Stevie Shillinglaw.
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1: The top stories this hour. The family of an accuser of Andrew Mountbatten Windsor say they've been given hope after police revealed they're to look into potential sex crime allegations. It's part of their inquiry into possible misconduct in public office. The former prince has always denied all wrongdoing. Dal Babu's a former chief superintendent at the Met and thinks there's a long process ahead.
2: Ultimately, the police will be gathering the evidence. They're calling for more additional evidence and the Crown Prosecution Service will be making that decision. So there's a couple of separate independent organisations that will be involved. I wouldn't be surprised if this goes on for a couple of years.
1: The sentences given to three boys convicted of rape are to be reviewed over claims they're too lenient. The trio were spared jail following separate attacks on two girls in Hampshire. Tulsi Gabbard has resigned as America's national intelligence chief, saying she needs to support her husband with his cancer fight. Donald Trump says she's done an incredible job. Children are now more likely to live in a privately rented home in Britain than working-age adults. That's according to the Resolution Foundation, which found the number of under-18s in these properties has nearly tripled since 2000 to just over 3 million. Arsenal manager Mikel Arteta says Pep Guardiola will leave Manchester City, having revolutionised English football. The Catalans announced he'll end his 10-year spell in charge following Sunday's final Premier League game against Aston Villa and after winning 20 trophies. Arteta pipped his former boss to the title this season and he says Guardiola made him a better person.
3: I learned values with him that they're going to stick forever, and I think we need to give him the credit that it changed the Premier League, it changed the vision and the way people perceive the game in England. That's all down to him.
1: And Trent Alexander-Arnold, Phil Foden and Cole Palmer and Harry Maguire have all been left out of the England squad for the World Cup. Thomas Tuchel has named his 26-man group for the tournament in North America. Jed Spence, Ivan Toney and Dan Byrne are all surprise inclusions. From Sky News, I'm Stevie Shillinglaw.
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1: The top stories this hour. Virginia Giuffre's family say a police investigation into Andrew Mountbatten Windsor over possible allegations of sexual misconduct has given them hope. She'd sued the former prince over claims of sexual abuse before her death, something he's always denied. Detectives want to speak to a woman claiming she was taken to his home in Windsor for sexual purposes. They're asking other potential victims to come forward. Virginia's sister-in-law, Amanda Roberts, acknowledges that might be hard.
2: We understand what it takes to come forward, but I would also say the world is listening in a way that it wasn't listening before. I think the survivor community is open and ready to offer that support.
1: The sentences of three boys convicted of rape is to be reviewed following warnings they're too lenient. Two 15-year-olds and a 14-year-old avoided a prison term after two girls were attacked in Hampshire in 2024 and 2025. Even warmer weather is forecast as the UK basks in a half-term heatwave. Yesterday was the hottest day of the year so far, but Greater London could see temperatures reach 30 degrees Celsius today. Met Office forecaster Alex Burkle says the heat's come unusually early.
3: We get warmer as we go through May, get closer to summer traditionally. There's still a week or so left of May, so the fact that we're seeing this exceptionally hot spell with more than a week of the month to go is quite exceptional indeed.
1: Donald Trump says his national intelligence chief has done an incredible job. Tulsi Gabbard's announced she's quitting the role to support her husband, who's been diagnosed with bone cancer. Pep Guardiola's told reporters Manchester City needs a new manager and new energy. After guiding the club to 20 trophies in 10 years, he's confirmed he'll leave at the end of the season. And ferry passengers are being warned of longer waits as they go through border checks at Dover. It follows disruption at the port yesterday during the first holiday season, with new EU rules requiring fingerprint and biometric scans in place. From Sky News, I'm Stevie Shillinglaw.
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1: The top stories this hour. Virginia Giuffre's family say a police investigation into Andrew Mountbatten Windsor over possible allegations of sexual misconduct has given them hope. She'd sued the former prince over claims of sexual abuse before her death, something he's always denied. Detectives are looking into a claim that a woman was sent by Jeffrey Epstein to Mr. Mountbatten Windsor's home in 2010. Virginia's sister-in-law, Amanda Roberts, admits it might be difficult for people to come forward.
2: We understand what it takes to come forward. But I would also say the world is listening in a way that it wasn't listening before. I think the survivor community is open and ready to offer that support.
1: Donald Trump's once again defended the war in Iran, insisting that Tehran wants to, in his words, settle so badly. The US president made the comments last night in New York while delivering a speech on the economy.
3: We have stopped them. They're not going to ever have a new

0: nuclear weapons. They're never going to have a nuclear weapon. And we'll have that over with soon. It'll be over with soon. And you're going to see numbers like you've never seen, both on the upside and also in terms of cost, you're going to see costs go down.
1: Young people are part of a bedroom generation who are suffering widespread anxiety linked to social media. That's what former Health Secretary Alan Milburn's told The Times ahead of the publication of his report into young people who aren't in education, employment or training. It's going to be hotter than the Seychelles in parts of the UK today. Temperatures are expected to climb to 30 degrees Celsius in the south of England. Sport now. Premiership champion Celtic go for a record-extending 43rd Scottish Cup title this afternoon. They face at Dunfermline in the final at Hampden Park. And after being reinstated into the Championship playoffs, Middlesbrough looked to secure promotion back to the Premier League this afternoon. They were elevated to be Hull's final opponents after Southampton were kicked out for spying on their opponents' training sessions. From Sky News, I'm Jenny Barsby.
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4: Tonight will be mild, largely clear with a few bands of high clouds around Patrick Hill developing in the early hours from the northwest with a maximum temperature of 29 degrees Celsius.
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4: Good morning. It is the bank holiday weekend. That three-day weekend is upon us. And welcome to your Saturday morning. What is keeping you up so early this Saturday morning? Let me know. Contact me. 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

0: what is keeping you up? Or either you're kept up because you've had a long Friday night, or you've actually are up early in the morning, you want to get things done. So let me know what you're up to. Any plans for the bank holiday weekend? Now, I feel like with London as well, because I'm from like here, right here in London, I feel like when the weather is really good, everyone goes out. So I went out yesterday, it was my brother's birthday, and it was just, there was just so much traffic trying to get into the city. There was just so, so much traffic. And there were people everywhere. There were school kids everywhere. There's police everywhere. And I just feel like as soon, it's just like how, it just shows you how much people crave just good weather. And yesterday's weather was just really great, but definitely was a very warm night. So I think now the fan weather is coming back because it was really warm. Now, let's talk about weddings, because there is a big summer wedding happening this year, and that is Taylor Swift and Travis Kelce's wedding. And certain someone was asked if they've been invited, and that was Prince William. So Prince William was asked if he's had an invitation to a big wedding this year, and the wedding was like, it was hinted, of course, that it's Taylor Swift's, and he was like, no comment. So that's first what he said. And then later on, he backed it up by saying something along the lines of like, oh, maybe, like, I'm hoping something might be coming around or something like that. You know, so he made it sound like he's hoping, no comment. It just sounds like he probably does have an invitation to Taylor Swift's wedding. So Taylor Swift, who would have thought of this collaboration at his wedding? Taylor Swift, Travis Kelce and Prince William there as well. He did attend her concert, didn't he, with his kids. So maybe they struck up a friendship there.
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0: with 2.0 from Bad News. You remember the original Sonali Bindendri Chawla alongside Shah Rukh Khan in Duplicate. So I feel like something with Shah Rukh Khan, even though his films may be a flop, like I think Vincent didn't do well, but the music was great. Duplicate, the music I think did well, but even though the film apparently didn't do well.
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0: Now we've got a bit of a collaboration this Saturday morning. Ali Zafar and Atola Khan Isa Khelvi for this next one.

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1: Top stories this hour. At least 90 people have reportedly been killed after a gas explosion at a coal mine in China. It happened last night in the northern province of Shanxi. Some 247 workers were underground at the time. The family of an accuser of Andrew Mountbatten Windsor say they've been given hope after police revealed they're to look into potential sex crime allegations. It's part of their inquiry into possible misconduct in public office. The former prince has always denied all wrongdoing. Dalbabu is a former chief superintendent of the Metropolitan Police and thinks there's a long process ahead.
2: Ultimately, the police will be gathering the evidence. They're calling for more additional evidence and the Crown Prosecution Service will be making that decision. So there's a couple of separate independent organisations that will be involved. I wouldn't be surprised if this goes on for a couple of years.
1: Donald Trump's again insisting Iran wants to settle the war with the US, in his words, so badly. The president told an audience in New York that the conflict will be over soon. Ferry passengers heading to the continent from Dover are being warned of long queues today. It's because of new EU rules which require fingerprint and biometric scans to be taken during border checks. It's going to be hotter than the Seychelles in parts of the UK today. Temperatures are expected to climb to 30 degrees Celsius in the south of England. An amber heat health alert is now in force across the Midlands, east and southeast of the country. Meteorologist and weather presenter Gemma Plum explains what that means.
3: Amber alerts are saying to health and social services in particular that there are significant impacts that could be felt from this heat wave that's about to happen. So it's just to make them prepared so they can put resources in place.
1: And the championship season will come to an end today with either Hull or Middlesbrough winning promotion to the Premier League. Middlesbrough replaced Southampton in the playoff final after the South Coast club were punished for spying on rival teams. From Sky News, I'm Jenny Barsby.
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6: This morning will start with variable clouds and a few showers. Locally thundery. It will then turn dry with plenty of sunshine, but odd shower could reappear. In the evening, it will be very warm with a maximum temperature of 29 degrees Celsius.
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6: Good morning. This is Rida Khan. You're listening to the Saturday Breakfast Show. We finally made it to the bank holiday weekend. We've got a 3-day weekend upon us. I hope you're having a great Saturday. I've got some good songs on the way for you.
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0: first time Shreya Ghoshal bringing the energy this Saturday morning with Tere Liye. Now, Arya Babbar is an Indian actor. He's also the son of Raj Babbar. So he's recently spoken about his experiences working in all of the different films he did. He appeared in Dismar Khan and in Guru. And he said Guru was when Abhishek Bachchan and Aishwarya Rai, he described it as when Abhishek was courting Aishwarya. And I think they've always been friends, but it was just before they were going to get married. And he said that he just witnessed Abhishek treating Aishwarya with a lot of respect and a lot of love and a lot of kindness. And he said that it was just lovely to see the way he treated her lady. His lady. So I think that's when it started, didn't it? The love affair between Aishwarya Rai and Abhishek Bachchan was Imral Jaan and Guru just before that time. But I feel like in Bollywood, they kind of just marry each other anyway, don't they? They all like kind of know each other. They're friends with each other's exes. Because Abhishek Bachchan's ex-fiance is Karishma Kapoor, who's like really good friends with Salman Khan, who is like Aishwarya's ex-boyfriend. And I don't know, they're all just connected in Bollywood, aren't they? But they make it work, and Aishwarya Rai and Abhishek Bachchan are still going strong despite all the rumours. And recently, she's been seen with her daughter. Daughter's getting taller and taller, isn't she? I think she must be a teenager by now, because last time I spoke to Abhishek, I remember him telling me that his daughter's 13 years old now. So I think she must be like 14 by now, probably around 14, a teenager. And she is in France at the moment with her mum, enjoying life, living her best life, isn't it? That's not bad, is it? Bring your daughter to work day is always fun.
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0: This is a beautiful song. Sona Nahi Na Sahi. This is Juhi Chawla and Shah Rukh Khan coming together for the film One Two Ka Four.

0: one of the best songs, Sona Nahina Sehi. I think 1-2-4 has got some amazing songs. And also the way it's choreographed and picturized, Juhi Chawla, Shah Rukh Khan. A good pair they were. I really do feel Juhi Chawla was kind of underrated, I would say, by the other actresses, but really beautiful and just had really good, like, I think she did a lot of like comedy roles, so she was very good at that. And obviously she's also besties with Shah Rukh Khan, isn't she?
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0: song first came out, she discovered it. I remember in 2010, because this film was very low-key, like, film. Not many people knew about it. And I sent it to some of my friends who obviously understand the language. 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And then it became really, really big.
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0: 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I've got a very romantic song for you up next. Thora sa pyar hua.

0: 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Semi-final one sees defending champions Nigeria face Zimbabwe, then Jamaica take on India in the semi-final two, with a special live appearance from Punjabi MC. 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
3: The A2 in Kent eastbound got a lane closed. That slowed down to a vehicle fire heading away from the Bean interchange towards the Ebbsfleet turnoff in Ebbsfleet Valley. Into Bromley, the A222 High Street is closed. That's down to emergency services incident heading down towards the Swan and Meta traffic lights heading towards Church Road. Into Hornsey, the A1201 Crunch Hill is closed down to Water Main Work. That's heading away from a Broadway towards Christchurch Road. And the M4 Heathrow Spur Road is stop-start currently, heading away from the main M4 carriageway southbound before the tunnels entering the terminals area. That's the latest.
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Jasmine Sandlis and Sitinda Sartaj coming together for Jaiye Sajana. 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

0: Work is the exclusive radio partner of the mythological show Hamare Ram, starring acclaimed actor Ashutosh Rana as Ravan and Rahul R. Butcher as Ram. It takes place between 9th and 12th of July at London's Aventum Apollo. And then we've got the Mela. The 2026 Mela Laika Radio is the exclusive radio partner of the Leicester Mela, again on the 15th and 16th of August at Abbey Park. Also the Bradford City Mela on the 1st and 2nd of August at City Park and Centenary Square.
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0: AP Dylan for you this Saturday morning. You're here with Rida Khan on the Saturday Breakfast Show. Neil Mitt saying morning, enjoying the fabulous music this morning and some great romantic songs too. That's what I'm here for, waking you up every Saturday morning. And we do have a long weekend, don't we? So tell me your plans. What are you up to? It's barbecue weather. 07424 222222.
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0: I'm asking Hank on his own, probably my favorite films before it gets sad, okay? Because it's like two films in one. It's like great, Salman Khan, Madhuri, and the whole like family shenanigans and the little dog and everything. It's all really cute and lovely. And it's like a rom-com until it gets really sad and then it becomes into this really like depressing film. So there's some films I can only watch to a certain point. I think it's like this film and also Kal Ho Na Ho before it gets depressing. And then maybe Kabhi Khushi Kabhi Gham because when Pooh comes, it gets a bit exciting in the beginning when Kajol is all like really like funny and everything. It's really funny. Let me know if you feel the same way. You're here with Ridha Khan, the Saturday Breakfast Show.
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2: The top stories this hour. At least 90 people have been killed and 9 people are missing after a coal mine explosion in northern China. Chinese state media says the blast happened late last night and that around 247 workers were underground at the time. A huge rescue effort is underway. Our Asia correspondent Helen Ann Smith says this type of incident has happened before.
3: There are a history of these types of disasters in China. There was an accident back in 2009 that killed in excess of 100 people. There was another a couple of years ago where around 50 died. So sadly not uncommon, but this is looking like it might have been really quite a serious disaster indeed.
2: An investigation into what caused the explosion is also underway. The family of Virginia Giuffre have welcomed the announcement of a police investigation into Andrew Mountbatten Windsor over allegations of sexual misconduct. She sued the former prince before her death last year. He's always denied any wrongdoing. Young people are part of an anxious generation whose ability to work has been hampered by their reliance on screens. That's according to a former minister who's behind a review into the numbers of young people who aren't in education, employment or training. Alan Milburn's also warned that children and teenagers' sleep patterns and concentration levels have been impacted by their screen time. Declan Rice says he did laps of Arsenal's training ground because he couldn't bear to watch Manchester City's match against Bournemouth in the week. The draw on the South Coast confirmed Arsenal as Premier League champions. Rice says he was too nervous to watch.
4: I took the security guard, Pete, and I said, Pete, the first 40 minutes we walked every pitch possible. We were just chatting about the most random stuff. And then we hear the roar, so we come back in for the first goal. And I was like, same again. And then on the way, I was like, I'm telling everyone, sit back in the same spot and all this.
2: And we could see temperatures hit 30 degrees Celsius in Greater London today. You're advised to drink plenty of water, cover up in the sun, and make sure to walk dogs in the early morning or late afternoon. From Sky News, I'm Jenny Barsby.
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0: This morning, start with variable clouds and a few showers locally. Thundery will then turn dry. Plenty of sunshine with odd shower could reappear in the evening. It will be very warm with a maximum temperature of 29 degrees Celsius.
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0: Morning, it's just gone past 9 o'clock. 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

0: That is Secondhand Giovanni Cocktail. That's been a career-defining film for Deepika, where she played Veronica in this film. And then we've got Cocktail 2 coming out as well. Now, you're here with Ridha Khan on the Saturday Breakfast Show right here on Laika Radio. How are you doing? How's your Saturday going? Let me know. Thank you to everyone who's been messaging me and Jasmine saying, good morning, Ridha. Happy Saturday. How are you? And God bless you. I'm very well. And we've got 3 days of a long weekend, so it's going to be nice. And I feel like bank holiday weekends, especially like in May when the weather's good, just scream barbecue, don't they? So let me know what you're up to. Are you going to some kind of festival? Are you going to some, attending some gigs? Are you going to be out in the park, meeting friends, celebrating your birthday, chilling indoors, exercising, going to the gym? I would love to hear from you on 07424 222222. Now, we know that Switzerland has become, has always been a desirable location for a lot of Bollywood films, and they've picturized a lot of films there, filmed over there, like for example Dilwale Dulhaniya Le Jayenge, Dulhan Hum Le Jayenge, and they just make it look really beautiful. But actually, the first time Switzerland was ever shown in a film was in 1964 in the film Sangam, that was shot in Switzerland, and it was directed and by Raj Kapoor and starring Raj Kapoor. So Raj Kapoor's, I think, in relation granddaughter, Karishma Kapoor, I think that's how she's related to him, granddaughter or great-granddaughter, I think she's granddaughter. So Karina always says she's quite jealous of Karishma's career because she got all the Switzerland shoots. And it's quite true, because I think I've always seen her Salman Khan dancing around Switzerland and Austria and all these places. And she said my sister always had the best schedule because she would always go to like these amazing places.
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0: You're listening to Ridha Khan on the Saturday Breakfast Show. I'm here till 10 a.m. and this is Din Tara from Kahin Pyar Na Ho Jaye.

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0: community coming together for Socha here from Badshahoo. 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

0: the artist of the week, Neha Kakkar, alongside Bilal Sain. 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Because it's like a conversation between both of them.
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0: Now this next one is from Kunal Ganjawala. Great singer, great artist, great voice. We need to hear more from him. I feel like lately you haven't heard enough from him. This is from Satya Ohamdam Suniore.

0: great one from Satya, Vivek Oberoi and Rani Mukherjee in that film together. You're here with Ridha Khan on the Saturday Breakfast Show right here on Laika Radio.
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2: Traffic and travel.
3: On the elevated section is heavy going away from Hayes at Junction 3 eastbound towards Brentford at Junction 2. Now, the Heathrow Spur Road delays continue there, heading away from the main M4 carriageway southbound before the tunnels entering the terminals area. Into London, Park Royal, the North Circular Road, that's the A406, is currently queuing southbound, heading down towards the Hanger Lane gyratory system. And in Kent, in the area of Bean eastbound, the A2 has currently got a lane closed. It's slow all down to a vehicle fire currently. That's between the Bean interchange heading down towards the Ebbsfleet turnoff. That's the latest.
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0: This is June from Crack and the vocals of Vishal Mishra alongside Shreya Ghoshal, and the original is obviously by Aliza Fir. I prefer the original. I think like it's slower, the lyrics, it's poetic, the music. I definitely think the original is better, but I think some people might like this because it's a bit faster, isn't it?
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0: Now, it's been an absolute pleasure being with you this morning. You are listening to Ridha Khan on the Saturday Breakfast Show. I'll be back next Saturday from 7 all the way till 10 a.m. I hope you have the best long weekend. You need to let me know what you are up to next week and just enjoy yourself Sunday, Monday. And if you are working throughout the bank holiday Monday, don't worry, okay? The weather's meant to be nice. You've got some great music alongside Laika Radio and you will get through it. Goodbye from me.
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2: The top stories this hour. A gas explosion at a mine in northern China has killed at least 90 people. 9 miners are still trapped underground. A huge rescue effort's underway to reach them. The family of a woman who accused the former Prince Andrew of sexual assault has welcomed news the police are looking into potential sex crime allegations against him. Virginia Giuffre sued Mr. Mountbatten-Windsor in 2021 and the matter was settled out of court with a multi-million pound payout. India McTaggart is the Telegraph's royal correspondent.
3: I feel as if the family are just saying, you know, we appreciate that the UK is taking this with the seriousness that it is, you know, and actively widening the scope of the investigation into Andrew now, which is, you know, a major escalation.
2: Andrew's always denied the accusations against him. Holidaymakers heading to the port of Dover are being warned of two-hour queues to get through border checks. New EU rules requiring fingerprint and biometric scans caused huge disruption yesterday. Amber heat health alerts are in force across the Midlands, East and South East England. As temperatures soar over the bank holiday weekend, we could see highs of 30 degrees Celsius in Greater London today. Ross McLeod, water safety manager at the RNLI, says it may be warm outside, but our waters won't be.
4: The water temperature is still very cold. It's around about 12 to 13 degrees Celsius. And we know that evokes a cold shock response, gasping, hyperventilation, sudden increase in the workload of the heart. That accounts for about 60% of the deaths we see each year.
2: After being reinstated into the Championship playoffs, Middlesbrough are hoping to secure promotion back to the Premier League this afternoon. They were elevated to be Hull's final opponents after Southampton were kicked out over allegations they spied on their rivals' training sessions. And French cities have been named the best value city break destinations in Western Europe. Lille and Strasbourg came out on top of a post office poll. From Sky News, I'm Jenny Barsby.
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8: 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You've tuned into Leica Radio. Let's take a look at the weather now. It's all glorious and warm today with sunny intervals and light winds, with the highest temperatures reaching a scorching 29 degrees Celsius.
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8: Yes, a very big thank you to Ritho. Kept you company until 10 a.m, but it's now time to get brunch and beats on the road. This hour is all about this or that. And we also have my review of Chand Miradil coming up in the next hour. But before that, your first set of back-to-back hits.
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0: Absolutely brilliant, right? Garmi. Of course, we had to play this one for you, especially because it is the heat wave. And things are definitely heating up here on Laika Radio with the great Garmi coming your way. This is Anuj Radia. And you just heard Garmi from the film Street Dancer 3D. And we began with the brand new song from the film Hai Jawani To Ishq Hona Hai. Vyah Karwa Do Ji. That's right. I'm calling out for my marriage as well. Koi mera bhi vyah karwa do.
1: He's Laika.
0: All right, well, what's happening? A very good morning, Suprabha. This is your Weekend Kasati, Anuj Radia, signing on. How's it going? I hope you're managing with the heat okay. I know it's always such a bother, but I tell you what, we've been having so much rain and unpredictable weather. It's literally kabhi aar, kabhi paar with the weather. Sometimes it's so rainy, sometimes it's windy. And this time it's nice to get some glorious sunshine. So make sure you go out there and soak in that vitamin D. And also keep yourself hydrated because it's very, very important. Now, since we played Vyah Karwa Do Ji, it's really exciting to reveal that the trailer of Hai Jawani To Ishq Hona Hai is finally out, and it looks like a full-on return to the classic David Dhawan-style comedy. It's packed with romance, family drama, mix-up, madness and non-stop confusion. And if you see the trailer, it kind of reminds me a bit of American Pie as well. You know exactly what I mean when you see the trailer, and especially what Moni Roy's dialogue is. I was literally in stitches when I heard that. I was like, OMG, did she just say that? Right, it's starring Varun Dhawan alongside Mrunal Thakur, Pooja Hegde, and the film follows a love story that quickly spirals into chaotic misunderstandings, awkward situations, and laugh-out-loud moments. Fans are already calling it a nostalgic throwback to the Bollywood entertainers of the 90s, with colourful music, over-the-top comedy, and plenty of energy. And the film is set to hit cinemas on June 5th. So let's definitely see how that goes. And coming up on my show, I've got my This or That challenge coming up. By the way, I must tell you, as you know the tradition. So that will be coming up after our next track, which is a tasty track of the hour. And I also have Jaan Mera Dil review coming up as well in the next hour. So you got a bit of time for that. But you've not got time for the This or That challenge. So make sure your phones are nearby because it's going to be a really, really good one.
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0: All right, Tasty Track of the Hour now. And since we spoke about nostalgia, this one is going back to the noughties from the film Baagban, which honestly gave a lot of our parents trust issues with the kids. I can't lie. But it's a great track and I love this song. It's such a beautiful number. Alka Yagnik and Sudesh Bhosle at the vocals. Meri makhna, meri sonie. So make sure you're having the makhna with your bread or scones or whatever you're having this morning. And coming up, next is my This or That challenge, but in the meantime, enjoy.

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2: 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And now, my question to you is, we're looking at the most iconic ma, according to you. Is it Rocky or Nirupa Roy? That means, is it Mere Karan Arjun Ayenge? Or is it Nirupa Roy, the absolute vintage classic actress? Who is your preferred iconic Bollywood ma? Let me know your choice on our studio WhatsApp number on 07424222222. The most iconic ma, according to you, Nirupa Roy or Rocky. I am waiting for your message.
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2: Right, so before we go on a little break, I've got a lovely classic number waiting just for you. 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Right, so in case if you missed it, Nirupa Roy or Rocky, your most iconic Bollywood ma. I am waiting to hear from you. WhatsApp me. 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

0: जीवन मेरा. This one really is the gift that keeps on giving. Kishore Kumar and Asha Bhosle there at the vocals. Tohfa, tohfa, laya, laya. 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There we go. Your classic hit of the hour. 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It's truly, truly brilliant.
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1: The top stories this hour. Holidaymakers trying to travel by ferry to France are trapped in hours-long queues at Dover. Traffic's backed up because of enhanced travel checks brought in by EU border controls. Officials at Dover had been trying to register the passport details of everyone travelling through the port. But travel expert Simon Calder, who's there, says they've gone back to the old system of manually stamping passports, which means traffic is now flowing.
2: The French just said, OK, we will invoke our right to basically abandon the entry-exit system. A remarkable turnaround, but I'm afraid symptomatic of a system which simply isn't working.
1: Meanwhile, record-breaking temperatures could hit the UK today. Forecasters think we could see the hottest day in the month of May on record, as the mercury is expected to rise above 30 degrees. At least 90 people have died in what's being described as China's worst coal mining disaster in more than 16 years. An explosion ripped through the mine in the northern Shanxi province last night. The family of a woman who sued Andrew Mountbatten Windsor over sex assault claims have welcomed an expanded investigation into the former prince's activities. Detectives will consider allegations of sexual misconduct as part of their inquiry into Mr. Mountbatten Windsor, who's always denied any wrongdoing. Middlesbrough will be supported by 36,000 fans at this afternoon's Championship playoff final against Hull. They were only given a place in the match on Wednesday when Southampton were thrown out for spying on the training sessions of rival teams. Podcaster Nathan Rayner says it's felt like a soap opera.
3: It's incredibly strange. It feels like that travelling down here yesterday was the first time where I thought, OK, we've actually got a game to play. It's not just like Coronation Street. It's been an incredible whirlwind couple of days. We're here now and we've got the biggest game of our season to play.
1: And Premiership champion Celtic go for a record-extending 43rd Scottish Cup title this afternoon. They're hoping to avoid an upset against Dunfermline. From Sky News, I'm Jenny Barsby.
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5: All right, taking a look at the weather for you, and as expected, it is going to be very, very warm today with sunny intervals and light winds accompanying that. 29 degrees Celsius, your highest temperature.
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5: 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And this hour is all about my Chand Mera Dil review coming up after the tasty track of the hour. But before that, here's your second set of back-to-back hits.
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1: Say no, you said it to me.

And there we have it, your second set of back-to-back hits of the hour. You just heard Saina Saina from the film Bluff Master. And we began with Sadiq Falsa from the film R. Rajkumar. Two very dhamakedar songs for your second hour. And of course, this very gorgeous bank holiday weekend. Absolutely stunning, isn't it?

0: is Leica.
1: Yes, a very good morning to you. It is at 10 past 11. Well, 11:11 now, actually. Make sure you make a wish. All right, so look, since we played Sadi Gefolsa and speaking of Sonakshi Sinha, I managed to watch her new film on Prime Video called System. It's a gripping new courtroom drama where she also stars alongside Jyotika and a deep dive into power, privilege and a fight for justice. Now, the story is really simple. It follows an ambitious public prosecutor trying to prove herself at her father's elite law firm, but her final case forces her to confront harsh truths about class divisions and corrupt inside legal system. So as courtroom battle intensifies, the film blends emotional drama with social commentary, showing how justice can look very different depending on who holds the power. Now, directed by Ashwini Iyer Tiwari, System has been praised for its strong performances, tense storytelling, and its realistic look at morality, ambition, and inequality in modern India as well. It's a really, really good film, and I think very different for Ashwini, who's also made Bareilly Ki Barfi, Neel Bhatte Sannata, amongst many. Oh, and Panga as well, actually, Kangana's film. So it was really nice to sort of see her explore these the dual sort of women empowerment story through the lens of law and criminal justice. It was actually very, very good. So if you're thinking of watching something on the streaming platform this weekend, I think definitely System might be a good one for you to watch. Right, coming up next is my tasty track of the hour from the film Chand Mera Dil, because I'm going to be reviewing the film very, very shortly. It stars Lakshya and Ananya Pandey, Dharma Productions' latest offering. So make sure you listen up for that. But in the meantime, let's go for the tasty.
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1: 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It is Etbar.

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3: Now, on the surface, Jaan Mera Dil markets itself like a sweeping youthful romance, but the film actually becomes something more grounded and emotionally relatable underneath all of that. Directed by Vivek Soni, who made Meenakshi Sundareshwar and Aap Jaisa Koi previously, his works have often balanced modern relationships with traditional emotional values. And the film here follows Arav, played by Lakshya, who moves to Hyderabad for engineering college and falls deeply in love with Chandani, played by Ananya Pandey. Their relationship begins with all warmth and excitement of young love, but gradually spirals into something much messier once responsibilities, emotional pressure, and immaturity begin colliding. What I appreciated the most is that the film does not glorify toxic romance in the usual over-the-top way we often see. Instead, it explores how emotionally confusing relationships can become at that age, especially when people are still figuring themselves out. There's a sincerity to the emotional chaos as well. This idea that matters of the heart are genuinely out of the syllabus becomes one of the film's strongest aspects. I also liked how the film handles its emotional geography, particularly Chandani's arc. Although I do think her character could have been explored with even more depth to make certain moments hit harder emotionally. Where the film does stumble slightly is in one of the dramatic escalations and subplots. There are moments where character decisions and emotional shifts feel a little abrupt. Certain supporting characters disappear during pivotal stretches, and some reconciliation scenes arrive without enough groundwork. Those portions slightly affect the otherwise unnatural emotional flow and make the film feel longer than necessary. Stylistically, though, Vivek Soni scores majorly. His signature sensibilities remain very strong as well. The campus atmosphere, the blue and yellow colour palettes reflecting youth and maturity, and the intimate close-up shots all work really beautifully. The film gradually shifts from a lighter coming-of-age romance into something far more emotionally heightened and visually dramatic. Now, I can imagine that tonal transition may divide audiences, but personally, I quite like how it merges Soni's style with a classic emotional DNA associated with Dharma production romances. Also, I've got to say, love Sachin Jigar's music as well, probably one of Vivek Soni's best albums so far. Performance-wise, both leads really deliver. Ananya Pandey continues showing growth in emotionally vulnerable roles, bringing sincerity and innocence to Chandni. But for me, Lakshya is the real standout here. He brings vulnerability, charm, and star presence very naturally. Even during the softer romantic moments, he remains incredibly watchable, and there is undeniable star potential here. And there's also a nice raw chemistry that may not necessarily recreate the iconic tragic romances of classic Hindi cinema, but it still nonetheless leaves an emotional impact. Despite its flaws, Jaan Mera Dil ends up becoming something of a Chupa Rustam, actually. The marketing does not aggressively position it as this huge iconic romance, and surprisingly, that restraint actually helps the film. Beneath the glossy visuals and youthful romance is a story about what happens when young love collides with emotional consequences and adult responsibilities. It does not rely purely on spectacle or exaggerated grandeur. Instead, it creates an emotionally rich world that balances realism with escapist charm, and ultimately it's Ananya and Lakshya sincerity that gives the film its heartbeat. I'm giving Jaan Mera Dil 3 out of 5 stars, and it is playing at a cinema near you.
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0: Absolutely love this one. Arshdeep Gordon, Love Jinjua there at the vocals. I was Salim Merchant as well from the film Ban Baja Bara. That was Bari Barsi. Now, speaking of a lot of glitz and glamour, Frankie Goes to Bollywood, the stage musical, continues with its 2026 tour. 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
0: And here's an update on the Laika Extra podcast, which is episode 17, Domestic Violence, hosted by Deep Raja. As South Asians, do we downplay the situation? 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And it's a it's a hard one for sure, but a very important one nonetheless. 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
1: All right, well, that's the end of the second hour here at Brunch and Beats. But coming up next in the next hour is our Artist of the Week, Neha Kakkar. 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
12: 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From the producers of Britain's Got Bhangra and Surinderella, Frankie Goes to Bollywood comes to the Queen's Theatre, Hornchurch, 26th to the 30th of May. 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
1: The top stories this hour. French authorities have temporarily relaxed new EU border checks at the port of Dover to try and ease long queues. Passengers had faced enhanced checks, which led to five-hour wait times. Passports are now being stamped manually, which has helped reduce the backlog. London will be hotter than Athens, Amsterdam and Split today, with temperatures expected to hit 30 degrees Celsius. There are amber heat health alerts in place for the Midlands, East and South East England. That tells emergency services to be prepared for extra admissions. These people are taking part in an ultra marathon from London to Brighton.
2: Gonna struggle with the heat. I've never ran in the heat really properly before, so that's gonna be quite tricky.
3: I just think we're gonna have to make sure we drink a lot more water
4: than usual. Yeah, and go a little bit slower at the beginning.
5: This is the one weather I didn't want.
6: But we'll still do it.
5: You know, all you can do is your best.
1: A search and rescue mission is continuing after an explosion at a mine in northern China. At least 90 people have been killed, but around 9 are still missing. The Red Arrows will fly with just 7 aircraft rather than 9 for the majority of displays until at least 2030 because their engines are so old. The reduced formation will be in place until the Ministry of Defence buys a replacement fleet. The richest game in football will take place at Wembley this afternoon. Middlesbrough have replaced Southampton in the Championship playoff final. They take on Hull City at Wembley for a place in the Premier League. Victory is said to be worth an estimated £200 million. Hull owner Agan Ilajala says he just wants the club back at the top of the table.
7: Believe me, I'm never concentrated in money in my whole life. If I was concentrated on money, nobody would buy a championship team. Because in this business, it's not the business that you can make money. But of course, I use the money as a fuel in my life.
1: A 52-year-old Essex van driver has been handed a criminal conviction for tooting his horn to catch a friend's attention. Jamie Spence pleaded guilty to sounding an unauthorised audible warning instrument on a vehicle. From Sky News, I'm Jenny Barsby.
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9: And a very good afternoon to you. You tune into Leica Radio. Let's take a look at the weather for you this Saturday afternoon. Well, you can expect some sunny intervals and light winds with the temperatures reaching 30 degrees Celsius. So make sure you keep yourself hydrated and cool throughout the day.
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9: Yes, a very good afternoon to you. This is Anuj Radio, Week in Gujarati, and we're in the final hour of Brunch and Beats. And this time, we are celebrating Artist of the Week, Neha Kakkar, coming up after our tasty track of the hour. But before that, let's go to your final set of Back to Back.
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0: is Leica.
1: Yes, a very good afternoon to you. If you've just joined us, well, you've missed quite a bit. So earlier I had my this or that challenge, and then I reviewed Chand Mera Dil, where I gave 3 out of 5 stars to the film. And you can listen back to the review on Playback, as well as our social media, and I'm sure it'll be up there as well. But in the meantime, I've got a very interesting new update as well for you for another trailer release. So Madhuri Dixit and Tripti Dimri are back together after Bhulbulaya 3. That's right, in a film called Maa Behen. And it is a world wild mix of crime, family drama and absolute chaos. The story follows a troubled mother and her 2 daughters whose lives spiral out of control after they get caught up in a shocking crime cover-up. And it's set inside a gossip-filled neighborhood where secrets never stay hidden. The trailer is packed with panic, confusion, emotional outbursts and plenty of dark humor. It's directed by Suresh Triveni, who made Subedar recently on Prime Video. And the film blends suspense with comedy and gives Madhuri Dixit a very refreshing new role. Audiences haven't seen her before. Interestingly, she was also a part of a series recently on Hotstar as well, where she obviously played like a serial killer, Mrs. Deshpande. And it's really nice how she's actually exploring the criminal terrain. And I must say, she's very good at it as well. As they say, beauty can be deceiving sometimes, and here we are. I think Madhuri Ma'am is literally embodying that very sentiment here in the film as well. But it looks really great. Maa Behen is premiering on Netflix on June 4th, and it looks to be one messy but entertaining ride for sure. All right, moving on now very speedily to our next track, which is the Tasty Track of the Hour.
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1: 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It's Jaage Jaage.

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1: All right, well, that's all we have time for, but this is Underage Radio signing off now. And next up is Annika. I'll see you tomorrow, same time, same place. 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
1: The top stories this hour. French authorities have temporarily scrapped enhanced EU checks at the port of Dover to try and ease long queues. Some passengers have been waiting to pass through the port for almost 5 hours. That's reduced to around three now. Travel expert Simon Calder says equipment for the new biometric checks is in place, but there's one problem.
2: Those aren't working yet. So the police here, they've been trying to register everybody's passport details. And this being the busiest day, 8,000 cars going through, it was just proving hopeless.
1: Meanwhile, there are heat health alerts in place for parts of England as temperatures are expected to soar this weekend. A new record for the hottest day in May will be set if the mercury passes 32.8 Celsius. A murder investigation has been launched after the death of a 60-year-old man who was assaulted in northwest London last week. Michalis Kyriakou was discovered with severe injuries by officers in Maida Vale. Young people are part of a bedroom generation who are suffering widespread anxiety linked to social media. That's what former Health Secretary Alan Milburn's told The Times ahead of the publication of his report into young people who aren't in education, employment or training. The richest game in football takes place this afternoon as Hull City and Middlesbrough meet at Wembley in the Championship playoff final. Middlesbrough have been given another shot at promotion to the Premier League after Southampton were kicked out of the match for spying on rival teams. These supporters told us it's been a roller coaster week.
3: At the start, I was just like gutted, you know, we're all here, we've all came together.
4: Gutted on Tuesday and then we're back in and all of a sudden here we are and everyone's made the trip down, 48 hours notice or whatever, and the whole of Wembley's red now.
5: Buzzing. We need a win because we've been given a second chance.
1: Well, winning the match is said to be worth £200 million. And Manchester United captain Bruno Fernandes has been named as the Premier League's Player of the Season. From Sky News, I'm Jenny Barsby.
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6: Okay, so London, we are looking at your weather first. It is a beautiful outside, dry with plenty of sunshine this afternoon, but the odd shower could reappear in the evening. We won't talk about that. It's got highs of 28 degrees and Midlands looking over to you, sunny and light winds. You've got highs of 23 degrees.
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6: 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How are you doing? It is a Saturday and the sun is out and it's also bank holiday. So we are extra happy today. So we are going to kick off the show with our back-to-back tracks.
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0: Okay, so that was your first set of back-to-back tracks for the Weekend Musty Show. It's a beautiful one in the background from Mohit Johan. It's a Sayara Ekta Tiger. And the one you heard before that is Tere Vaste Zara Hatke Zara Bachke on the Weekend Musty Show. Leica Radio. Okay, so it is a Saturday and the sun is shining. I hope you guys are having a good one. Are you barbecuing today? Are you out in the city? Let me know what you're up to. Today is actually quite a sad day for me because one of my best friends actually went away. So my car, yes, my car Ariel, I've known her and had her for over 16 years. And today I sold her because I have a new car because I needed a new one. So I'm a bit sad today, but it is what it is, right? We have to replace things that are not working. Okay, so let's talk about my week in numbers. Okay, so my first one is $181 million. $181 million is how much a Jackson Pollock painting sold for auction in New York. $181 million. I can't even fathom what that looks like. That's insane. The next one is 15,000 years. So 15,000 years is how long the longest living aquatic creature can live. Now, if you've had a look at this, it is a glass sponge. So it's like a sponge that lives on the ocean floor. And it lives for 15,000 years, which is crazy. The next one is 100%. 100% is Ocado's year-on-year increase in medjool jade sales. I mean, if you've had a medjool date, honestly, it is so sweet and lovely. It's literally like eating caramel. So go and try it out if you haven't had it. And also, if you're diabetic, then be careful. And the next one is 117 billion. This is the estimated amount of people to have lived on Earth ever. How do they figure things like this out? I always want to know, how do they figure out? Now, if you've had, like, obviously, I'm a bit emotional about my car today, which is fine. If you've got an emotional story you want to connect with me, message me and let me know and I will shout it out. Let's do this beautiful song from Sing Is King.
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0: 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One person's on the beach. 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You know what? It's really cold in the studio with the AC on. I don't really like it.
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0: are taking you back to 1960 with this one. This is Mughlai Azam, Lata Mangeshkar, with the iconic song that is Pyar Kiya To Darna Kiya. Have you seen the video of this? Absolutely epic. This is the Weekend Musty Show, and I'm your host, Annika.
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0: There and then on the Weekend Musty Show from Johnny Talk to China. It is Saturday. Hope you guys are having a good one. The sun is out, people. 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

0: Okay, I love that song. Main nikla gadi leke. Of course, that is Udnit Narayan ji. I love this song. I think it's one of those ones that you can blast out in the car, right? This is the Weekend Musty Show. Happy Saturday, everyone.
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0: Of course, that is the legend. That is Anand Swamy. I love this song, especially at the end when him and Amitabh Bachchan are having that back to front. That back to fro, sorry. Absolutely love that. That is Kabine from Anand Swamy. Hope you guys are having a good Saturday.
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0: Okay, so that is a Mission Run Ganja on your Saturday weekend must-see. That is a Joel Sy. If you have not seen this film, make sure you check it out. It is a great one. One of my faves, actually. Okay, so I will see you after the news for the second hour of the Weekend Must-see show.
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2: The top stories this hour. Enhanced EU border checks have been paused at the port of Dover after huge queues built up. Some passengers had been waiting to get through for almost 5 hours. That's reduced to around three now. Young people are part of an anxious generation whose ability to work has been damaged by their reliance on screens. That's according to a former health secretary who's behind a review into the numbers of young adults who aren't in education, employment or training. Alan Milburn's interim findings will be published next week. Our political correspondent Lucy McDade says this investigation is significant.
3: The big takeaway is finally making that link between social media use, smartphone use and young people being out of work. Milburn expected to say in this interim report out next week that this isn't a generation that are faking it. This is a generation that needs more state support.
2: Today could be the hottest day in May on record if temperatures surpass 32.8 Celsius. There are amber heat health alerts in place across the Midlands, East and Southeast England. Hull City's team bus has been damaged ahead of today's championship playoff final at Wembley. A window was broken after objects were thrown at the coach. Hull's players are preparing to face Middlesbrough for a place in the Premier League. Their original opponent, Southampton, were kicked out of the match for spying on rival teams. These Hull fans are confident it won't make a difference.
4: We've obviously been preparing for a completely different squad, but I think we'll be fine as we are.
5: I feel like we've both had the same amount of time to train. I feel like it's going to be an even game and one goal will decide it, I reckon.
2: Premiership champion Celtic go for a record-extending 43rd Scottish Cup title this afternoon. They're hoping to avoid an upset against Dunfermline in the final at Hampden Park. And Sir Jeremy Hanley, who chaired the Conservative Party while John Major was Prime Minister, has died at the age of 80. His family say he died yesterday at Torbay Hospital after a short illness. From Sky News, I'm Cam Hall.
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0: Okay, so London, we are looking at your weather. It is a sunny and light winds. It is hot at 28 degrees and Midlands looking over at you. The rest of the day will be dry and there'll be plenty of sunshine, a very warm day. Now, if you are outside in the sun, make sure you've got water with you and shade and make sure you look after older and younger people. Enjoy the sun.
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0: Radio. Annika. Good afternoon, this is Annika on the Weekend Must-see Show. How are you doing? Happy Saturday, everyone. We are going to be playing my favourite game, called Where in the World Am I? And I have to say the country today is very hard. So make sure you join me.
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0: Okay, so that was your second set of back-to-back tracks for the Weekend Musty Show. The one you can hear in the background is a bingo from the film that is Bajirao Mastani. And you heard Fighter before that one. Sher Kulgaye. Absolutely loving that for your Weekend Musty Show. 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
0: Okay, so it is time to play my favourite game. Now, if you don't know, my favourite game is called Where in the World. Now, the way this game works is I give you a set of clues and then I want you to message me on our WhatsApp number and let me know where in the world you think I am. So I think today is going to be a bit tough, but let's see how we go. I trust my listeners, intelligent lot you are. So the first one is that this place does not have a single airport and most people enter through Switzerland. This place does not have a single airport. And most people enter through Switzerland. This country has no currency of their own. There's fewer than 100 police responsible for this country. Fewer than 100 police officers are responsible for this country. And it has a population of around 40,000 people. Okay, so let me give you those clues one more time. This place does not have a single airport and most people enter through Switzerland. It has no currency of their own. There is fewer than 100 police officers responsible for this country and it has a population of around 40,000 people. Okay, so I want you to message me and let me know where in the world you think I am. And I am going to do this next song for all the lovely women out there who have got dressed up, are in their summer best. Even if you're not feeling too great, this song is dedicated to you. It is from the film Kal Ho Na Ho.
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0: I knew my listeners were an intelligent bunch. So many of you have got it right in the messages. Thank you for everyone who gets involved. And this song, like I said, is going out to all the pretty women out there. We love you. This is Shankar Mahadevan from Kalhona Ho.
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0: Okay, so that's Mr. Kunal Ganjawala with the film Girl. That is from 2005. Can you believe it? That is Toba Toba. I absolutely love the dancing in this video. So, so good. Happy Saturday, everyone. It's bank holiday. Okay, so if you're looking for something to do over bank holiday, and I know next week is also half term, then Frankie Goes to Bollywood, the stage of musical continues with its 2026 tour. 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

0: Okay, so that stunning voice is Sona Mohanpatra. I love this song. Such a nice chilled one, isn't it, for your Saturday when the sun is out. That is Ambar Sariya from the film that is Fukre 2013, that one. Weekend musty, baby. Okay, so Kumar Sanu Live, Laika Radio Network, is the confirmed partner of the Kumar Sanu Live concert at the prestigious Royal Albert Hall on Bank Holiday Monday, 25th of May.
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0: Okay, so a new episode has dropped and it is called Domestic Violence. A really important topic we need to talk about, and it's hosted by our very own Deep Raja. Now, some of the points that they are discussing is that, is domestic violence only physical abuse? As South Asians, do we downplay the situation? And where is support accessible for those who need it?
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0: Okay, so because I'm an old romantic, when I heard this song, I fell in love with it straight away. Of course, that is Fahim Abdullah with the song Jaan Mera Dil from the film of the same title as well. Looking forward to seeing that. And make sure you check it out to see if it's still number one after my show.
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2: Like a radio. Okay, so we were playing my favorite game called Where in the World, and I gave you a set of clues. So what I'm going to do is I'm give you those clues again. I'm going to tell you where in the world I am, and then I'm going to tell you who got it right. So the first clue was that this place does not have a single airport and people enter through Switzerland. This country has no currency of its own. Fewer than 100 police officers are responsible for the country, and it has a population of only 40%. And I am in the country that is known as Liechtenstein. Now, a lot of people haven't been there. I've never been there. So let's see who got it right. So Ifti got it right. Bhavini got it right. Sharma got it right. Anusha got it right. Nilesh got it right. Jiggy got it right. Poonam got it right. Hassan got it right. And Prithesh got it right as well. Prithesh, he is from Kilburn. Prithesh, I grew up in Easden, so I know the kind of area you're in. So thank you so much to everybody who got involved. Oh, what should I ask you for today? Okay, today, because the sun is shining, can you send me the sun emoji and I will play the game again?
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30: Hi, this is Kush. Catch me on the mid-morning show Monday to Friday from 10 a.m. to 1 p.m. And make sure you're ready for your mystery voice, your twin 90s and your anthakshri. Keep it Kush on Leica Radio, Greater London.

0: Okay, so we have come to the end of the second hour of the Week and Must See show. We are moving to the final hour. How quickly has today gone? I hope you guys are enjoying the sunshine. It is the Week and Must See show. Saturday edition. See you after the news.
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2: The top stories this hour. Hull take on Middlesbrough in the Championship playoff final later this hour after a week of controversy over Spygate. Our sports editor Joe Rawson's at Wembley.
3: The atmosphere at Wembley is building ahead of the richest game in football. £200 million in promotion to the Premier League at stake for the winners after the most controversial week in Football League history. Southampton thrown out for spying on opponents, and it's Middlesbrough who face Hull City today. These Borough supporters say it's been a roller coaster week.
4: Gutted on Tuesday, and then we're back in, and all of a sudden here we are, and everyone's made the trip down 48 hours notice or whatever, and the whole of Wembley's red now.
5: Buzzing, we need a win because we've been given a second chance.
3: Kickoff is at 3:30.
2: Well, Celtic and Dunfermline are just getting underway in the Scottish Cup final at Hampden Park. Premiership champion Celtic are going for the double. New EU border checks at Dover have been suspended after earlier congestion. Motorists have been queuing for hours during bank holiday weekend build-ups at the port. A former health secretary claims anxiety linked to social media is driving economic inactivity among young people. Alan Milburn's interim report into those not in employment, education or training is due to be published next week. Parts of Britain are hotter than Greece and the Seychelles as crowds flock to parks and beaches to enjoy a heat wave. Multiple temperature records could be broken in the coming days. Nicole Rickett says the giraffes she's looking after at Marwell Zoo in Hampshire are well prepared for the heat.
6: With their spots, it's actually where they lose the most heat. So these guys are well adapted to be able to be in large or high temperatures. But this is probably the kind of temperature that seem to thrive in. They're a bit fussy about the weather. They don't like the rain. They don't like the wind. So it's probably ideal for them.
2: And four-time F1 world champion Alain Prost reported to have been injured in a robbery at his home in Switzerland. Police say several intruders broke into the property on Tuesday morning. From Sky News, I'm Cam Hall.
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0: Okay, so London, let's see what's happening with you. It is dry with plenty of sunshine this afternoon, but the odd shower could reappear in the evening. It'll be very warm. Make sure you keep hydrated. And Midlands are looking over at you. The rest of the day will be dry and there'll be plenty of sunshine. A very warm day. You've got highs of 23 degrees.
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0: Good afternoon. It is the Week and Must See show. Hope you guys are enjoying the sunshine. If you are out and about, keep hydrated. Make sure you have some water with you. We are going to be talking about grown-up kids and what makes us happy. But let's start off with our back-to-back tracks.
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0: Okay, so that was your final set of Bad Bad Tracks. The first track you heard is Kesariya. And that was actually a request from Pritesh for his wife Alpa and his daughter Pearl. And the one you can hear in the background is Sukhvinder Singh from the film Kurukshetra.
1: Radio.
0: Okay, so I know like when you grow up, right, you think like you can't do fun things and you just have to have responsibility. I was actually having this conversation with one of my friends today over text message saying that we don't even have time to meet up with each other because we're all so busy. But there are certain things as an adult that makes us grown kids happy. So the first one, I'm so excited about this story actually. The first one is riding on roller coasters. And I have to say, as I've got older, I've got a bit more nervous about going on roller coasters. When I was a child, I did not care. I was on every roller coaster, but as I've got older, I do get a bit of that funny tummy. Do you know what I mean? But I do love them. Riding on a bicycle. I love riding on a bicycle. I haven't done that in such a long time. Rocking on swings. Oh my God, you know the swings in the playground. I know you shouldn't do this as an adult because you might break that. But rocking on swings is so cool. Jumping on bouncy castles. You know when there's a kids' party? I'm the first one on that bouncy castle, I have to say. Going down slides. I don't fit down them anymore, so let's move away from that. Colouring in. Now, this really helps people with anxiety as adults as well. So if you've got like a colouring book or something, it really helps like calm you down and to concentrate your mind. Building sandcastles. Now, a lot of you are on the beach today, so make sure you get your, you know, get your sun out and get the like, what's it called? The spade and the all that stuff and make sure you, all that good stuff. Trampolining. I did this as an adult. It's really fun. Playing in ball pits. Now, is that when like you're in a, like a playground area and then they've got all those like coloured balls and you jump in and then you hit your head? Is that what that is? And this one is hopping on space hoppers. Apparently, some like malls and shopping centres are going to be introducing space hoppers for adults and kids to go on while they're in there. I don't know how that's going to pan out. But if you got something that will make me as a grown adult who's actually a child happy, message me and let me know. Because that's what I'm going to do this bank holiday. But let's do this one from Ek Tha Tiger.
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0: Okay, so you've got Wajid and the lovely Shrey Ghoshal together from the film Ek Tha Tiger. This is from 2012. Still sounding so, so fresh. That is Mashallah on the Weekend Musty Show. It is the Saturday edition. Happy Saturday, everyone.
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0: Okay, so that is the legend, that is Imran Khan with the song Amplifier. I love playing this song when the sun is shining. 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And also, it makes me feel quite young when I listen to this song. I have to say, somebody thought I was 20 years old today, so I'm feeling good. 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
0: Okay, so can you tell me who is the artist of the week this week? It's one of the people on this track. One that I've fallen in love with. Enjoy it, because I will.

0: Okay, so Sham, you've got it completely right. The artist of the week this week is the one and only Neha Kakkar. And this is her new offering with Mr. Saad Lam Jared. I have to say, I am in love with this song. It's so beautiful. Bizarre. Okay, so the Lycra Radio Network has teamed up with the Unity Cup 2026 taking place at the Valley, home of Charlton Athletic, featuring the Indian national football team. Now, on Tuesday, the 26th of May, the semi-final one sees the defending champions Nigeria face Zimbabwe. Then Jamaica take on India in semi-final two with a special live appearance from a Punjabi MC. And final day takes place on the Saturday, 30th of May, featuring live Afrobeat, reggae and Bollywood entertainment, followed by the final at 7:30 p.m. Tickets are available now at unitycup.com, and you can use a promo code Lycra 15 for 50% off, and it is hosted by Lycra Goals Network.
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0: Hi, hi, what a beautiful song. It's one for us romantics, right? That is Mr. Rahat Fateh Ali Khan. Let's see score. Terebin. 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

0: Okay, so that is the cult classic. 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In an alternative universe. 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
0: 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What's going on there?
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0: Okay, so this song is going out to my friend Hassan. Bless him, he's been waiting for 3 hours to hear this song. Sorry, Hassan. From the film that is Baremia, Chodemia. 90s throwback. Absolutely loving that. It is now the end of the Weekend Musty Show, a Saturday edition. So it is time for me to say goodbye. Nimish is up next, so make sure you show him some love. And I'll be back tomorrow with the Weekend Musty Show between 1 and 4. Enjoy your bank holiday and the sun. See you later.
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2: The top stories this hour. Temperatures have gone above 30 degrees Celsius in Britain for the first time this year. The Met Office recorded the high in Frittenden in Kent, with even warmer weather forecast during the bank holiday. There are amber heat health alerts in place for the Midlands, East and Southeast England, telling emergency services to be prepared for extra admissions. These people have been taking part in an ultra marathon from London to Brighton.
3: Gonna struggle with the heat. I've never run in the heat really properly before, so that's going to be quite tricky.
4: I just think we'd have to make sure we drink a lot more water
5: than usual. Yeah, and go a little bit slower at the beginning.
6: This is the one where I didn't want.
7: But we'll still do it.
6: You know, all you can do is your best.
2: Enhanced EU border checks have been suspended at the port of Dover after five-hour queues this morning. It's the first holiday season since the biometric and fingerprint scans were fully rolled out. A 60-year-old man's died more than a week after being attacked in northwest London. Michalis Kyriakou was discovered with serious injuries in Maida Vale early last Thursday morning. The RAF says a decision to scale back the Red Arrows has been made to preserve its future. The world-famous team will fly with 7 aircraft rather than 9 for most displays until at least 2030. Air Vice Marshal Mark Jackson explains the decision.
8: This is simply to help us better manage the final few years of service of the team's famous Hawk T1 aircraft. The adjusted formation size gives greater certainty, allowing the Red Arrows to plan performances with more confidence based on available spares and other components.
2: The aerobatic team will still perform stunts in full on special occasions. A van driver's been fined £146 and handed a criminal conviction after tooting his horn to catch a friend's attention in Essex. Jamie Spence, who's 52, was caught outside Braintree Station in December. And Charlton have won promotion to the Women's Super League. It's after a 2-1 penalty shootout victory over the now relegated Leicester. From Sky News, I'm Cam Hall.
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9: Right, let's have a look at the weather for you up and down the UK. I'm afraid to say, snow is on the way. No, I'm joking, of course. Absolutely baking it across the UK today. Sunny, sunny weather across London. Some light winds expected on the way. Tonight it's going to be dry. Largely clear skies. Couple of patches of cloud moving in. Meanwhile, in around the Midlands, very sunny. Light winds around. Into tonight going to be dry. Largely clear, little to no cloud. And in Manchester, sunny intervals with some light winds on the way. It's going to be dry today with little to no cloud as well. So there we are. Soak up that sunshine while you can. Temperatures at the moment in Manchester, 21 degrees. In around the Midlands, it is 24 degrees. And in London, it is a beautiful 28 degrees.
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9: Hey, I can officially say that summer is here. Yes. Is it officially the first? Time that they announce officially UK summer begins? Well, whatever it is, it has officially come, folks. Hope you're enjoying this wonderfully sunny weather this afternoon. And you know what? I can think of no better way to enjoy the sun than sitting back with your Gala Chashman, with your drink in hand, alcoholic, non-alcoholic, your choice, of course, if you drink Sharabi or not. And of course, keeping it locked to the Leica Radio Network Chart Show, which is exactly what you're doing. So well well done to you. Before we get into things, big shout out there to Annika this afternoon, Like Radio Greater London, Like Radio Midlands, with some great tunes for you on the afternoon musty show, and to Fazila up in Like Radio Greater Manchester. But right about now, we are getting into the top 25 songs of the week. Once again, on this rundown through the charts on the Like Radio Network chart show, presented by yours truly, and that means me, Neeraj, on our way to number one. And I am asking you this week, if Chand Mere Dil has still got your heart, is it going to make it to 5 weeks in a row in the number one position? That would be incredible. We're kind of getting into like Pathan territory, kind of close to Aaj Ki Raat territory, but still a way to go. But is it enough to go and keep it for 5 weeks in that number one spot? What do you reckon? Get your guesses coming in this afternoon. I want to hear from you, whichever one of our stations you tuned in on this afternoon, as we get this countdown rolled out of the bag. Coming in at number 25 this week, beautiful one, Ishq Da Chehra from Border 2, Diljit and Sachin Parampara Tandon on vocals. Number 24, meanwhile, very funky stuff from Mika Singh and Aziz Kaur, Vya Karavadoji from Hey Javani, Do Ishq Hona Hai. The Like Radio Network chart with myself, Neeraj, on our way to number one. Let's go.
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0: Loving the groove on this one, VR Caravado G. Mika Singh Aziz Kaur on vocals for that one there from the soundtrack of Hey Javani To Ishq Hona Hai. Let me know if you're excited about that one releasing sometime soon. And before the Ishq Dajera from Border 2, one of the big hits of this year, right at the very start of the year, that one releasing. It went down very, very well, and it seems you guys are still loving the sound of that one. Diljit Sachidam Parampara Tandon on vocals for Ishq Dajera. I'm Kisatika. How are you doing? All right, Niraj here on the Like Radio Network. Charter again on our way to number one, but asking you, of course, this afternoon, Chand Mere Dil, a lot of people very excited for the release of this one coming out in June. Dharma Productions' latest big feature. Is it enough, though, to keep it in for a fifth week in the number one spot? Or is it time for something else to go ahead and be taking the crown instead? Could we have a couple of brand new entries on the way? Very, very possibly. Or maybe you're after one that's been bubbling underneath for quite some time. Pati Patni Aur Vo Do. Lots of songs from that one have been released so far. None of them topped the charts. And also, Hey Javani To Ishq Hona Hai, there might be a couple more from that soundtrack. Maybe you're hoping for one of those. How about Ek Din as well? Did you manage to catch that one? That remake of the Thai film, Amir Khan Productions backing that one. Had mixed reviews, but maybe a return to the number one spot for that. Never say never. It's happened before. Send me your guesses this afternoon. How is it, Jasmine? Sending me loads of dancing emojis. That's what I always love to see. And I've also got as well Sham this afternoon saying, hi Neeraj, I think Roop Kirjani is going to be number one today. Ooh.
1: Tasty track of the hour brought to you by Coca Noodles. Number 23. New entry.
0: And look at that, just as I said, the first brand new entry on our charts this afternoon from Welcome to the Jungle, Shaan alongside Priya Patidar and Vikram Montrose with the title track.

0: tasty track of the hour sponsor by Coca Noodles. More flavors, more convenience, more yum. 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
1: Yeah, just as I expected. So that is the new installment of the Welcome franchise. Akshay Kumar back in the lead role for, I believe, the third installment of the Welcome franchise. Welcome to the Jungle, promising to bring a whirlwind of slapstick humour and wild chaos, directed by Aamid Khan and a whole star-studded cast with Feroz Nadiadwala going ahead and being the producer behind this one and Aamid Khan being the director. Let me know if you're excited for the return of the Welcome franchise. Welcome to the Jungle.
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1: Number 25 this week, Ishqda Chehra from Border 2. Number 24, meanwhile, Vyakar Avadoji from Mika Singh, Hey Javani To Ishq Hona Hai. And number 23, brand new entry, number 1 on our charts, Welcome to the Jungle, the title track from this film, going to be releasing in June. Let me know if you're excited for that one. Around the corner, number 22 this week, and it is one from It's Your Boy Badshah and Nora Fateh.
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0: That is Sajana Ray there from Itsy Boy Badshah. Nora Fateh showing off her vocal chops. Number 22 this week.
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1: 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Number 21.
0: Yes, indeed. Hope you got some fantastic plans. Fantastic. And fantastic plans lined up for Bank Holiday Monday. Of course, keep a lock to Leica Radio Network as well. Loads and loads of great tunes for you to go in and celebrate while the sun is out and while it's still around.

0: The avaaz that makes you get swept off your feet. Jubinoti Al, of course, Mere Hum Nava, which this week is going down by one position. So in case you missed it, number 25 this week, Ishq De Chehra from Border 2, down by 2. Number 24, Vyankar Avadoji from Hey Javani To Ishq Hona Hai, down by 5. Number 23, first brand new entry, Welcome to the Jungle, the title track, new entry. Number 22, Sajan Re from Badshah Noor Fateh, a non-mover. And number 21, Mere Hum Nava from Jubinoti Al, down by 1. Number 20 this week, Morni from Diljit from his latest EP that has taken the world by storm. Unfortunately, we don't have time for it right here on the show this afternoon, but we will continue with number 19 around the corner and one from Igdin.
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1: Did you see it? What did you think of it? I'm just reading the synopsis now for Ek Din. Dinesh loves his colleague Mira, but he can't confess his feelings. But one day during a company trip to Japan, Dinesh makes a wish under a magical bell for Mira to become his girlfriend for a day, and that wish becomes true. Interesting stuff, though. A couple of people have been saying this is more the kind of stuff that you'd expect for a streaming platform than an actual feature film. What did you think? If you saw Ek Din, let me know.
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1: 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Batting for Super Giants, we've got Samad and Tendulkar, who are both not out. 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
1: Number 20 this week, Morni from Diljit. We don't have time for that one, unfortunately. Goes down by four positions. Number 19, Kwaba Deko from Ek Din, which is a non-mover. Sorry, that goes down by two positions. I can't read my own writing. Crazy. Why? What's going on with my eyes, man? Number 18, meanwhile, around the corner, make some room, please, for Sami Yusuf and Atif Aslam with the Qawwali Classic.
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0: ताली बजाओ. यस यस यस. मस्त कलंदर द मस्त मस्त. Perfection right there. Sami Yusuf, Atif Aslam coming in at number 18 this week. We continue with number 17 around the corner straight after 5 o'clock. Don't go anywhere. Keep it locked to the Leica Radio Network Chart Show.
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2: The top stories this hour. The UK has sweltered through the start of what could be record-breaking heat this bank holiday weekend. Temperatures have already exceeded 30 degrees Celsius in southeast England. That's prompted warnings about staying safe in the sun and in the water. French officials have temporarily relaxed enhanced border checks on drivers boarding ferries at the port of Dover. Some motorists were caught up in hours-long delays this morning because of the new system. Travel expert Simon Calder, who's there, says authorities have gone back to the old system of manually stamping passports, which means traffic's now flowing.
3: The French just said, OK, we will invoke our right to basically abandon the entry-exit system. A remarkable turnaround, but I'm afraid symptomatic of a system which simply isn't working.
2: Young people are part of an anxious generation whose ability to work has been damaged by their reliance on screens. That's according to a former health secretary who's behind a review into the numbers of young adults who aren't in education, employment or training. Alan Milburn's interim findings will be published next week. Our political correspondent Lucy McDade says this investigation is significant.
4: The big takeaway is finally making that link between social media use, smartphone use and young people being out of work. Milburn expected to say in this interim report out next week that this isn't a generation that are faking it, this is a generation that needs more state support.
2: At least 90 people have been killed in China's deadliest mining disaster in years. 120 others are in hospital following a gas explosion in the northern Zhangxi province. In football, Charlton have won promotion to the Women's Super League. It's after a 2-1 penalty shootout victory over Leicester, who've been relegated. And England batter Jacob Bethell's returning home early from cricket's Indian Premier League to have a finger injury fully assessed. It puts his availability for the first test against New Zealand at Lord's early next month in some doubt. From Sky News, I'm Cam Hall.
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0: Do I really need to give you a rundown of the weather forecast? Because I'm sure you can feel it already streaming in through your windows, through your doors. Beautiful sunny weather across the UK, across London at the moment, 28 degrees. Lovely, sunny with light winds around. Into tonight, it's going to be dry, little to no cloud in the sky. In around the Midlands, same situation, sunny and light winds. Into tonight, going to be dry with little to no cloud as well. In and around Manchester, partly cloudy, some light winds at the moment. Into tonight as well, same situation, dry with little to no cloud. So enjoy the weather tonight while you can. Temperatures across London this afternoon is 28 degrees. Around the Midlands, 23 to 24 degrees. And in Manchester, 19 to 20 degrees.
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0: Jiha, welcome to the Leica Radio Network Chart Show, into the second hour of the show for you this afternoon with myself, Niraj, here behind the wheel in front of the microphone as we drive along on our way to number one. And what is going to be taking that number one spot this afternoon? Just the perfect thing to enjoy while you're out and about, of course, soaking up the sun and, take a break from sipping on your cocktail or beverage of your choice. And send me a message this afternoon. Let me know where you're listening, how you're listening, who you're listening with, and, of course, what's your vote for number one this afternoon? Is Chand Mere Dil going to still remain in your hearts? Is it going to still remain on our charts in that number one position? Or is it time for something brand new to be taking that number one spot? I can reveal for your ears only this week on the Like Radio Network chart show, 14 songs go down, 6 songs move up. We've got 3 non-movers and 2 brand new entries. Now, in the last hour, we had some great stuff from the likes of Badshah, Nora Fatehi, from Sami Yusuf, Atif Aslam, from the soundtracks of Ek Din, and one brand new entry, the title track from that Welcome to the Jungle, the new part of the Jungle franchise. So waiting for one more to take the chart spot. But could that possibly be taking the number one spot? Never say never. It has happened before. We'll just have to wait and see. But cast your vote in the meanwhile. Get in touch with me this afternoon as we continue. Number 17 this week on our charts, Kasiyat from Raghav Chaitanya and Junaid Gandhi from Chand Mere Dil. Followed by number 16 this week, Angadai from Pati Patni Aur Vo Do. The Like Radio Network chart show into the second hour on our way to number one with myself, Neeraj.
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0: Tasty track of the hour brought to you by Coca Noodles.
1: Great stuff there. Angadai from the soundtrack of Pati Patni Aur Woh Do for you here on your Leica Radio Network. Coming in at number 16 this week on our charts. And that one going down by 6 places. Before that, Kasiyat from Chand Mere Dil going up by 4. Yes, lots and lots of hype around Chand Mere Dil. Is it enough to keep that title track from that film in for a 5th week in a row in the number 1 spot? Or is it time for something else to go in and take over? Go ahead and let me know. Have you seen Pati Patni Aur Woh Do? What do you think of it? Ayushman Khurrana's film at the moment at the box office, starring Vemika Gabbi and Rakulpreet Singh this time round, has crossed 41 crore rupee globally. So it has done quite well at the box office in general. But of course, it's all about how the actual collection grows over the next couple of days. So there we are. All worldwide gross collection of 41 crore Indian rupees. I'm trying to work out what the actual India net collection has been so far. 30, there we are, 30 crore rupees so far. Are you a massive fan of Pati Patni Aur Woh number 1? If so, are you excited for this brand new film? Have you been to see it? What do you think? Ayushman Khurrana, always a good bet for a good comedy film, or social issues or social taboo related. Quite interested myself in going and seeing it. How are you doing this afternoon? Are you having a wonderful weekend? Whatever it is you're getting up to. And of course, keep it locked to Leica Radio Network as well, on in the background. Send me your guesses. What's it going to be? A number one? Let me also give a shout out as well to the team. A little bit earlier on this week, we went to the ARIAs over here in London. The Audio and Radio Industry Awards are awarded by Radio Academy. Unfortunately, we didn't win anything on Thursday night, but getting a lot of praise, getting a lot of attention. So yeah, Leica Radio turning heads in the room.
0: Tasty track of the hour brought to you by Coca Noodles.
2: Number 15.
1: Thank you for your lovely messages this afternoon. Hello to Kantihi, Jasmine, H in London, Ifti Ahmed as well. Thank you. Keep those messages coming in. What has been your favourite duet of the year so far? This one might be up as a contender.

0: I just love Arijit Singh doing his Tarana thing on this one. And Nikita Gandhi as well, a perfect, perfect duet partner. Tuhi Disada, they're from Booth Bangla, going down by one position from last week, number 15 on our charts.
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0: Now, have you been to see Booth Bangla? What did you think of it? Scary enough or not scary enough? Does Akshay manage to pull it off? Is it going to be as big, of course, as Bulbulaya? Go ahead and send me your messages if you've been to go and see it. So there we are, number 17 this week. To get things started, Kasiyat, they're from Chandmeridil, up by four positions. Number 16, Angadai from Pati Patni Aur Vo Do, which is out now, down by six places. And number 15 this week, Tuhi Disada from Booth Bangla, down by one. Around the corner, number 14 this week. And it's another one from Chandmeridil.
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0: Paheem Abdullah doing his thing. Amazing vocal work there on Aitbar from Chand Mere Dil. I made a bit of a boo-boo a little bit earlier on when I said that this was going to be coming out in June. I think I might have made a bit of a mistake there with the dates going on, because it has actually released just in the last couple of hours. Yeah, on the big screen opening. Ananya Pandey and Lakshya in the starring roles in this drama. Let me know if you'll be going along for Chand Mere Dil. So far, the first reviews have come in and they're a bit mixed. But of course, the audience votes matter, of course, you know, and whatever they want to see on the big screen will go ahead and determine whether or not it's a big success. Are you excited for Dharma Productions' latest? Will you be going along to see Chand Mere Dil?
1: 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Take your taste buds to the next level with Tilda.
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0: Thank you for your lovely messages coming through this afternoon. Hello to Ifti listening in on the app. I've also got Fatima this afternoon. Kantehi, thank you for your message. Jasmine, Sham K, Rita, Jiggy, thank you very much. I'm glad you're getting jiggy with the Likert Radio Chart Show this afternoon. H in London coming on through on the emails. I've also got, well, as well, Rita out in Leicester. Hello to you. And Harsha listening in for the first time up in Manchester. Always good to know, always good to know. Going out across the Likert Radio Network, the Likert Radio Network Chart Show with myself, Niraj, getting ever so closer to the top 10, and then of course closer after that to number 1. But right about now, number 12 this week, Adnan Sami.

0: I love this man. We love this man here at Lyca Radio Network. So glad he's back with a banger. Adnan Sami G, thank you so, so much for that wonderful voice on brand new song Lipstick. Check out his great little interview that he did with Donny Brasco for the promotion of this, exclusively brought to you by Z Music in association with us here at Lyca Radio Network. So, so happy to go ahead and present the debut of this brand new song from Adnan Sami, number 12 this week on our charts.
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0: 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And also Kajal as well, making an appearance from Lyca Gold to present their female side of things as well. 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
0: Diljit and Friends, Sia and David Guetta coming together for Ranjit.

0: always helps if you've got some friends in high places to help you out with recording a banger. Diljit there alongside Sia and David Guetta back in action, bringing back like 2011, 2012 vibes, which I'm not at all going ahead and saying is a bad thing. Number 11 this week on our charts, Ranjit from the three of them coming together. So number 14 this week, 8th bar from Chal Mere Dil down by 2. Number 13, Dil Wale Chor from Pati Patni Aur Vo Do, which goes down by 5. Number 12, Lipstick from Adnan Sami goes up by 3. And number 11, Ranjit from Diljit, Sia and David Guetta, a non-mover in at number 11. Can you believe it? We're just outside the top 10 right about now. Around the corner, number 10 this week, and one from a film starring Diljit Dosanjh in the lead role and music given by Air Rahman.
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0: Fantastic vocal work there by Nilanjana Ghosh on vocals alongside Vedang Raina, and that one from Mevapas Onga, which is due to be coming out into the next month. Ehraman are doing the music over there, and getting some mixed views. A couple of people, a couple of listeners in the studio saying, I'm not a massive fan of this particular track. Meanwhile, on YouTube, people absolutely loving this song, saying it's one of Ehraman's best. Why is nobody appreciating this song more? I love this comment over here. Somebody really loving it. If this song doesn't become a hit, I'm convinced that Bollywood doesn't make good music, because good music is not appreciated until it goes viral on Instagram. Oh, interesting. Interesting take right there. Seeing as we're just outside of the top 10, or we're just into the top 10 at the moment, let me give you a rundown of everything on the charts so far for you. Number 25 this week, Ishq Dachera from Border 2. Number 24, Va Karvadoji from Hey Javani To Ishq Hona Hai. Number 23, Welcome to the Jungle, title track, brand new entry. Number 22, Sajan Re from Badshah and Nora Fatehi. Number 21, Mere Hamnava from Jubin Nautiyal. Number 20, Murni from Diljeet from The Call of Punjab EP. Number 19, Kwabadeko from Ek Din. Number 18, Mast Kalender from Sami Yusuf Atif Aslam. Number 17, Kasiyat from Chand Mere Dil. Number 16, Angadai from Pati Patni Aur Vo Do. Number 15, Tuhi Disada from Booth Bangla. Number 14, Edbar from Chand Mere Dil. Number 13, Dil Wale Chor from Pati Patni Aur Vo Do. Number 12, Lipstick from Adnan Sami. Number 11, Ranje from Diljeet, Sia and David Guetta coming together for that one. And number 10, you heard it right there, Mascara from Mevapas Onga, which goes up by 3 positions from last week.
1: Number 9.
0: Meanwhile, at number 9, another one from Pati Patni Aur Vo Do with Krish and Kishore Mondal.

0: Pradeep Bandi aur woh do Krishan Kishore Mondal with a remake of this song Humne Wahi Le Gaya Dil.
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0: Love the sound of this one. Main Hoon Shreya Ghoshal, Ayan Lal coming together for the duet from this one. But when oh when is Matrubhumi going to be released? I saw Salman has appeared apparently in a Saudi Arabian action movie. Is that going to take priority over the release of Matrubhumi? I suppose we'll have to wait to find out. Right, number 8 this week, Mehu. Right, counting down number 7 onwards on our way to number 1 after 6 o'clock.
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2: The top stories this hour. Hull have won promotion to the Premier League after a dramatic finish to the Championship playoff final. Joe Rawson reports from Wembley.
3: The Tigers are back in the Premier League thanks to a late winning goal from Ollie McBurney. The Scotland striker who missed out on a spot in their World Cup squad was there to turn the ball home from inside the 6-yard box. Borough unable to make the most of their opportunity after replacing Southampton in the final following the Spygate saga. They will be a party on Humberside tonight. Full time at Wembley, Hull City 1, Middlesbrough 0.
2: Celtic have claimed a 3-1 victory over Dunfermline in the Scottish Cup final at Hampden Park to secure the double. Martin O'Neill's side followed up last weekend's dramatic triumph over Hearts as they pipped them to the Premiership title. Elsewhere, French authorities have scrapped new EU border checks at the port of Dover to try and ease long queues. Passengers faced fingerprint and biometric scans, which led to 5-hour wait times. Parts of Britain have been hotter than Greece and the Seychelles as crowds flocked to parks and beaches to enjoy the bank holiday heat wave. Temperatures have gone above 30 degrees Celsius for the first time this year. Donald Trump's indicated the US and Iran are getting a lot closer to finalising an agreement to end the war. The president's made the comments to an American TV network as reports claim Tehran and mediator Pakistan suggest some headway's been made. His top diplomat, Marco Rubio, seemed positive as he spoke to journalists in India.
4: There's been some progress made. Even as I speak to you now, there's some work being done. There is a chance that whether it's later today, tomorrow, in a couple days, we may have something to say. But this issue needs to be solved, as the president said one way or the other.
2: And a 52-year-old Essex van driver has been handed a criminal conviction for tooting his horn to catch a friend's attention. Jamie Spence was caught by an officer outside Braintree train station last December. From Sky News, I'm Cam Hall.
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0: Well, it looks sunny, sunny, sunny all the way as we head into Bank Holiday Monday. Woo! Very good news up and down across the UK. Hope you've been enjoying the sunshine today across London. Clear skies, light winds at the moment. The sun is still out. Tonight, dry with little to no cloud. In the Midlands, pretty much same situation. Clear sky, light winds at the moment. Into tonight as well, dry and mild. No cloud around. And Manchester as well, in around Manchester, the northwest partly cloudy, a couple of light winds around, but dry and clear as we head into the evening. Your temperatures at the moment in London at 26 to 27 degrees, in and around the Midlands 21 to 22 degrees, and in Manchester 18 to 19 degrees. Lows tonight of, in London, 15 degrees, wow, in Leicester of 10 degrees, and in Manchester also 10 degrees.
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0: Jiha, Mehu Neeraj, and this is the Leica Radio Network chart show. And I'm telling you what, folks, we have been blessed. We have been given a massive blessing, isn't it, for this Bank Holiday Weekend. 4 days back to back, I think 4 days plus, actually, of nothing but beautiful garmi. So I hope you're enjoying that, you're basking in that, you're soaking it all in while you're out and about across London and, of course, in the UK and beyond. Wherever you are, however you are, whoever you're with, whatever it is you're getting up to, I hope that you got it locked to the Leica Radio Network chart show this afternoon. afternoon, I'm hoping that we can go ahead and crown our Chartka champion, who's going to be as sunny and as sizzling as the heat wave outside today. And my question to you has been throughout the course of the show so far, is Chand Meredil going to be holding on to the top spot for a fifth week in a row? As I mentioned in the last hour, we have had two brand new entries on the show this afternoon. We've got 14 songs going down, 6 songs moving up, and 3 non-movers still waiting for that final new entry to make an appearance. Could it be our number one this week? Never say never. It has happened before. Right, in the last hour, we got started with the top 10. Number 10 this week, Mascara from Mevapisonga. Number 9, Hamne Vahi Lega Dil from Pati Patni Aur Vodo. Number 8, Mehu from Matrubhumi. And number 7 this week is Tere Ho Jo from Stebin Ben and Junita Gandhi from Hey Jivani To Ishq Hona Hai. And that one, which is going down by 2 positions. Meanwhile, number 6 this week is one a lot of people were hoping this was going to be number 1. Sadly not. Roop Dirani from Guru Dandava. And here, Pati Patni Aur Vodo falling down by 4 positions. So nowhere near the top spot. Sorry for everybody who voted for that one. But we get things started with that one then from Stebin Ben and Junita Gandhi on our way to number 1 on the Like Radio Network chart show.
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1: Leica. Number 7.

0: sorry to disappoint everybody who voted for this to get to number one. The lick at number six isn't too bad a position, is it? Guru Randhawa and here. And Roop Dirani, loving the vibe of this one. Yes, a remake of Kali Teri Choti Hai Paranda Tere Lalani. Originally, Rajesh Roshan, Anuradha Podwal and Mangal Singh had sung that one. I said it's definitely a 90s song or an 80s song from a particular film somewhere. I don't know the name of the film. If you know, let me know. Come on, film buffs out there or people who tune in for Leica Gold more than me. I should check in with them, actually. But let me know if you can be seeing that one. Pati Patni Aur Woh Do, released back on May the 15th. Vamika Gabbi, Ayushman Khurana, Sara Ali Khan and Rakul Preet Singh. A lot of people giving her saying Vamika Gabbi absolutely killing it in the dance moves for this one. I was just watching the music video while this was playing along, and I've got to say, amazing stuff indeed, absolutely incredible. Not as smooth in my opinion as Varun Dhawan, but you know, it's kind of getting there. It's part of the journey, isn't it, Nena? Great stuff there from Roop Dirani, from Guru Randhawa, and here that one is at number six on our charts this afternoon, coming in at, oh dear me, this computer's playing up today. Coming in at number six, down by four positions. Meanwhile, Tere Ho Jaan from Hey Javani To Ishq Kona Hai, which is down by two positions. No sign yet of that brand new number one. Is that going to be our number one on the charts this afternoon? One more brand new entry to go. Could it take that number one top spot? Seeing as Roop Dirani has now played at number six, maybe those people who voted for that want to change their minds, possibly? Nimrajit on the Like Radio Network Chart Show. We are officially five places away from crowning the number one.
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3: So there we are. Wow. From Hey Javani To Ishq Hona Hai, David Dhawan's new film going to be releasing on the 5th of June, apparently. That is the date that has been given. You know, the reason is I can't, after what happened with Matrubhumi, I can't actually go ahead and say 100% that is going to be the release date. But it is apparently going to be on the 5th of June. Yes, Varun Dhawan in the lead role, Pooja Hegde, Mrunal Thakur. Very interesting stuff indeed. I've not seen the original, but I don't think you need to see the prequel to understand this sequel. Are you excited for the return of Pati Patni Aur Wo Do, shot both in India and in the UK?
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0: Some people still very upset this is no longer number one on our charts, but that's just the way that it is, y'all. Number four this week, Chand Dekhlena from Matrubhumi. When is this film going to be released? We'll keep you updated, of course, as we get new information about the release date of Matrubhumi. Now, listen, Like a Radio Network teams up with the Unity Cup 2026, taking place at The Valley, home of Charlton Athletic, featuring the Indian national football team on Tuesday, the 26th of May, so a couple of days' time. Semi-final one is seeing the defending champions Nigeria face off against Zimbabwe, and then Jamaica will be taking on India in semi-final two with a special live appearance from Punjabi MC. Hey, that's pretty good, huh? And then finals day is on Saturday, 30th of May, featuring live Afrobeat, reggae and Bollywood entertainment, followed by the final happening at 7:30 p.m. So I'll tell you what a great little combination there. Football and Desi Vibes, music vibes, wonderful stuff. Looks like a fantastic event. Tickets are available now, unitycup.com. 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
0: Right, we've got time for a couple more, maybe one or two more, before we get into the top three. And ultimately, going to be revealing what is it going to be in that number one position here on the Like Radio Network chart show. But we've got something brand new from Cocktail. It's going to be releasing in June the 19th. That is the suggested release date. Sanjay Dutt, Shahid Kapoor, alongside Kriti Sanon and Rashmika Mandanna this time round. I'm a little bit nervous, but very excited because I loved the original Cocktail and I love the soundtrack of the original Cocktail. And I think Cocktail 2 is not going to disappoint. This is a brand new release from Pritham, Mahmood, Amitabh Bhattacharya and Raghav coming together for this one, Mashuka.

0: Loving the little Arabic trap beat influence going on this one. Mashuka, one to watch from the soundtrack of Cocktail 2. Will this be on the charts anytime soon? Here we go, folks, into the top three here on the Like Radio Network chart show. And in at number three, well, you're not going to believe this.
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0: I imagine there are a couple of people scratching their heads, open mouths, going OMG, WTF all over their faces. What's happened? How can John the Made a Deal no longer be in the number one spot, my friends? It is no longer in the number one position. Falling down by two places this week to take the bronze medal for Himodul on vocals. So what, oh what, is it going to be replaced by at number one?
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0: Going to keep that tension hanging a little bit longer while I tell you about the latest action from IPL Indian Premier League 2026 on your Leica radio. Now, a little bit earlier on, Lucknow Super Giants were up against Punjab Kings. And I can tell you now, Punjab Kings have won by 7 wickets in that match. Lucknow on 196 for 6. Punjab Kings, meanwhile, on 203. Well done to the Kings. Looking ahead to tomorrow's Sunday. And two big matches happening at the stadium in Mumbai. Mumbai Indians up against Rajasthan Royals, and at the stadium Eden Gardens in Kolkata will have Kolkata Knight Riders up against Delhi Capitals. That's happening at 11 a.m. and 3 p.m. UK time. We'll keep you up to date with all the latest from all of those matches, all the fixtures, all the results from IPL 2026 on Upcut Leica Radio.
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0: Number 5 this week, wow, from Hey Giovanni to Ish Kona Hai. Number 4, Chanda De Galena from Matrubhumi. And number 3, no longer number 1, Chanda Made a Deal, dropping down by 2 positions. So what is battling it out then for that number 1 position? Well, I can reveal now that in one corner of the ring, we have got Jub Tilak from Cocktail 2. That's been a brimming for quite a while, just behind the number one spot. And on the other hand, we've also got that brand new entry. Now, could that possibly be the number one? You'll have to tune in to find out. Keep yourself locked to Leica Radio Network Chart Show.
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19: 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Jump the Lug from Cocktail. Come on. So once again, it's sitting outside of that number one spot.

0: Perfect summer vibes right there. Jump the Luck from Cocktail 2. But still no gold prize for this one. It's sitting at number 2 this week on the charts, just outside of the number 1 spot.
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1: new entry.
0: Wrong fader. There we are. It is a brand new entry. It's that last one I was talking about, right in the number 1 position. It's happened before and it's happened again, and it's all because of one very special lady, and that lady is Shreya Ghoshal. Chand Mere Dil fans, do not despair. They can breathe a sigh of relief because it's the Shreya Ghoshal version of the title track Chand Mere Dil, which is taking the number 1 position this week on the Leica Radio Network Chart Show. It's a bit of a surprise over there. Chand Mere Dil still there for holding on to the number 1 spot. So well done to all of the makers and the cast and crew. They'll be very, very pleased for that one. Niraj here signing out and leaving you in the hands of the wonderful Shreya Ghoshal and her version of Chand Mere Dil. Sonia is up next here with the Desi Vibe Show on Leica Radio Greater London and Leica Radio Midlands.
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0: Meanwhile, Sandy doing his thing, doing his vintage gold thing on Leica Gold. And Uncle with the mic drop on Leica Radio Greater Manchester. Enjoy the rest of your sunny Saturday. I'll catch you tomorrow on Sunday Showdown. Here is Shreya Ghoshal.

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1: The top stories this hour. Hull have scored a dramatic late winner to beat Middlesbrough 1-0 in the Championship playoff final and secure promotion to the Premier League. Ollie McBurney struck in the 95th minute to secure their return to the top flight for the first time since 2017. He says he knew he was going to score.
2: It was tough out there with the heat and Middlesbrough a top team, and we knew we were going to be right up against it, but I just felt that today was written for me to get it, you know. I didn't think it'd be like that so late on, but what a feeling.
1: Borough had been reinstated after Southampton were kicked out for spying on opposition teams. Dunfermline were unable to cause an upset in the Scottish Cup final as they suffered a 3-1 defeat to Premiership champion Celtic. The Championship side were hoping to lift the trophy for the first time since 1968. Manager Neil Lennon says there's no shame in today's result.
3: The occasion sort of startled them a little bit, and that's okay because it's the first final. I remember my first final at Crewe, it was the same thing. But I hope they get the opportunity to come back again and, you know, learn from that experience. But bottom line is they're playing the best team in the country.
1: Celtic have completed the double. French officials have temporarily scrapped enhanced border checks at the port of Dover after long queues of traffic built up this morning. They've now reduced after the processing system rules were relaxed. The UK has sweltered through the start of what could be record-breaking heat this bank holiday weekend. Temperatures have already exceeded 30 degrees Celsius in southeast England. A murder investigation's been launched after the death of a 60-year-old man who was assaulted in northwest London last week. Michalis Kyriakou was discovered with severe injuries by officers in Maida Vale on May the 14th. And four-time F1 World Champion Alain Prost reported to have been injured in a robbery at his home in Switzerland. Police say several intruders wearing balaclavas broke into the property on Tuesday. From Sky News, I'm Cam Hall.
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4: I feel so happy reporting today's weather. And tonight, overall, it's going to be cooler with clear skies. And the temperature tonight for London will be 15 degrees Celsius. And for the Midlands, clear skies remain. And the temperature for the Midlands tonight, 10 degrees Celsius.
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1: Laika Radio, London to the world. You're locked in to Laika. It is the This Vibe Show. It's Sonia every Saturday night. I'm here 7 till 10pm. Unless I'm flying away on holiday. Gentlemen, can I just say I am so, so boosted that the sun is out. And 99%, I'm sure you are feeling the same. How fed up were we with the grey, gloomy, horrible cold weather? So let me just give you some good news. So roughly tonight, it's going to be fairly decent on the temperature, okay? So today we had about 25 to 28 degrees, depending where you were. Tomorrow, Sunday, for London, is forecast to be around 30 degrees Celsius. Then the hot weather continues, Johnnyman, till Monday, around 32 degrees Celsius. And then you're going to think you are in Dubai, India, Pakistan, or any other hot country that we know of. Because Tuesday is looking like around 33 degrees Celsius or more. The only complaint I have with the UK weather, which I think you're going to agree with, is it gives us so many days of cold, horrible, disgusting, grey, gloomy weather. Then ikdam shocks our system and then gives us 3 or 4 days of sun. And you know what's going to happen after Tuesday, right? Text me 07-424-22222. Let me just see. Are we on the same weather wavelength? On Wednesday, what is the weather going to be like? If we can predict this, I'm telling you, we have got a job of being future weather forecasters. I'm telling you. It's Sonia. It's the This Vibe Show.
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1: So as the next song loads up here, I've got a comment in for Jasmine. She was like, I don't have any complaints. 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And again, the ideal citizen of the country. Jasmine, vadaya to you. I could never not do that. Half the conversations are about weather. 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

Love that song there. And what is Nee Ridgett mumbling on around there? 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
2: It's Sonia on the This Eat Vibe Show. It's Saturday night, journeymen. Now, there is a This Eat show trending on Netflix. Now, you may have swiped past it and thought, yeah, maybe I'll come back to that. It's called the This Eat Bling Show. Kind of reality type program, all about the luxury life all the way in Dubai. Now, that's getting quite a lot of mixed reactions online. So I thought, let me ask you tonight, have you seen it? There's a few episodes. I think I'm on episode 4. You can text in on the WhatsApp number. Have you watched it? Did you decide to watch one episode and you thought, it's wasting my time? Or have you thought, you know what, I like it. I don't want to think about anything. Just want to have some time out and watch this show. There are a few one-liners going around, such as watching rich people argue in designer clothes is apparently my new cardio. Yeah, secretly watching out. What are we working out? Sorry, the eyes. The drama in this show is so fake it deserves its own Oscar category. Now that one I can agree with, because when you'd watch what they're saying and what they're doing, you'd be like, seriously, guys, move on. Let's, you know, see something different. And then this one-liner, every episode feels like therapy failed, but the glam has won. Kind of agree with that too. I'm telling you, the audience are quite tuned in. So if you haven't had a chance to watch the This Eat Bling show on Netflix, just maybe have a little of a look, see what you think. Now, with the heat rising over there, the heat rising in London, journeymans, can I ask, what cold drink have you been sipping on more than once to keep you cool today? I just want to see who is the most tropical today. What cold drink have you been sipping on to stay cool today?
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2: Let's get you the IPL updates. So today's match was Lucknow Super Giants versus the Punjab Kings. I wonder if they listened to the This Eat Vibe show on break. The Punjab Kings won by 7 wickets with 12 balls remaining. And the two matches tomorrow, one is Mumbai Indians versus Rajasthan Royals. And the second match tomorrow will be Kolkata Knight Riders versus Delhi Capitals. Keep it locked. Keep it Leica. Keeping you updated on the IPL.
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0: Senorita by Diljit. Today's weather instructions for this bank holiday weekend are for you. From the weather, I've just downloaded it from the weather, okay? Go with it. The weather is saying wear your sunglasses, continue sipping on your cold drinks, and avoid all responsibilities. Mostly. Shall feed the children and then let your other half come into the house because you haven't lost the key. But otherwise, enjoy this bank holiday weekend. Do not be taking anything serious because I feel we all just need some time out in the sun, a little bit in the shade, because, you know, we don't want to get a bit too darky. It's officially, this bank holiday, officially, it's too hot for negativity. Bad vibes from any moaning mother-in-laws, aunties, buas or mussies. And just wearing the minimum amount of kapri, okay? Just do it. Don't think. Top three drinks to drink away when the sun is shining is iced lemonade. But there's the Punjabi Indian drink, the Indian drink. When you go to India, they make it out of lemon juice and put a little bit of sugar in. I can't think of the name, so help me out. Text me, give me the right name, even on a voice note. It's something Chamanchi? Something. I can't remember. I was trying to get it. But it's a lemon drink in India they make with sugar. What is the real name? The second drink, fresh coconut water. If it's not fresh, definitely coconut water. Jasmine is sipping on that today. Iced coffee is another one. Watermelon juice is quite nice, actually. Maybe a bit of a regular or mango lassi. So shout out to the cranberry juice drinker, Saffron. And Riddhish, who has been sipping on some tender Coke Zero. Oh yeah, maybe it is Nimbubani, but there's a different name. Jamungchi, something like that line. But we'll find out soon.
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1: Top stories this hour. Hull have won promotion to the Premier League with a dramatic 1-0 win against Middlesbrough in the Championship playoff final.
2: Toby Coyle, the Hull City skipper, lifts the trophy high above his head. They have beaten Middlesbrough 1-0 in the playoff final, and they are back in the Premier League for the first time in 9 years.
1: Ollie McBurney scored the decisive goal in the 95th minute at Wembley. Hull's owner had threatened to take legal action if they didn't win after Borough were reinstated when Southampton got kicked out for spying. Celtic claimed a 3-1 victory over Dunfermline in the Scottish Cup final at Hampden Park to secure the double. Martin O'Neill's side won the Premiership title last weekend. Donald Trump says peace negotiations with Iran are getting a lot closer to a deal, but in an interview with American media, the president also threatened to blow Tehran to 1,000 hells if it doesn't agree to end the war. Pakistani mediators say discussions on a longer ceasefire are in their final phase. Esmail Baghaiz given this update on behalf of Iran's foreign ministry.
3: I can tell you over the past week the trend has been toward narrowing differences, but there are still issues that need to be discussed throughout the mediators.
1: Temperatures have gone above 30 degrees Celsius in Britain for the first time this year. The Met Office recorded the high in Frittenden in Kent, with even warmer weather forecast during the bank holiday. Enhanced EU border checks have been paused at the port of Dover after huge queues earlier. Some passengers waited for almost 5 hours to get through. And the Prime Minister's written to TNT Sports, urging them to make next Saturday's Champions League final between Arsenal and Paris Saint-Germain free to air. Sir Keir Starmer, who supports the Londoners, says he's a firm believer that fans shouldn't have to pay to watch it. From Sky News, I'm Cam Hall.
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4: Oh, let's get the weather update. It's looking brilliant for tonight. There is no rain. London's update, it will become cooler with clear skies, 15 degrees Celsius, and the Midlands tonight, clear skies, 10 degrees Celsius.
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4: It's all about the Punjabi vibe in this hour, 8 to 9pm. 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

If the Desi vibe is all about the Punjabi music at the time of 8 to 9pm every Saturday night. Next track coming up is Jasmine Sanders. I thought, let's put a track on where it's just all about her. Celebrating Jasmine on this one. Let's go.

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0: That one there, Feel My Love, Diljit. 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
1: It really is. It's always better with me, Sonia, on the This Seat of Vibe show, especially in great weather like this. Because all I can say to you, Johnny Man, listening in, sorry, girl, top of the vibe there. You'll get it in a second. Loving the next song for Saturday night's vibe.

Saudi girl, a vibe via Guru Randhawa and French Montana on that brilliant track. It's Sonia, it's Saturday night, Johnny Mons. You're listening to the This Heat Vibe Show, and you're right smack bang middle in the Punjabi Hour. Now, I just remembered my little cuties who are studying for their GCSE exams. I was like, how can I forget about them? Because in that bunch of cuties around the UK studying the GCSE exams, or getting ready to sit them if you haven't done one or two already, is my beautiful niece, Nikita. Now, I know because I've raised her, she's going to do well. But if you're studying right now, just take a one or two days break, just relax, and then top up on your revision. Who remembers studying their GCSEs back in the day? Would you retake them? I think that would be the easiest exams to do if ever I had to retake any exams. So let that be some encouragement for you listening in just now who are about to sit your GCSEs after this half-term holiday. Or you might be doing one or two, depending what your school does. You're going to be all right. And don't worry, life is so long. If one or two retakes happen, don't worry about it, seriously. GCSEs are foundational, but not the ultimate goal in your studies. You are always going to do well. Can I just do a little joke? You have to laugh, all right? So why does the sun never go to university? Why does the sun never go to university? Are you ready for the answer? Because it already has a million degrees. I was like, oh my God, that's such a good one. A million degrees, not like literally paperwork. It's so hot. So why does the sun never go to university? The brilliant answer is because it already has a million degrees. Jalgweni, quickly. Next song, loading up. Next song coming up is something that you would like to do when it's cool. AC off, windows down,

0: Well, you really did tune in at the right time. 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
1: ये है लाइका रेडियो लाइका रेडियो लाइका एक्स्ट्रा पॉडकास्ट अपडेट.
0: This week's podcast is all about something serious, which is domestic violence. 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Are South Asians, as South Asians, do we downplay the situation? Mental health trauma for the survivors, what do we do about it? And where do we get support and where is it available? 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So to find out more, check out Leica Extra, the podcast, the title Domestic Violence.
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0: Now, this weather has will or has got certain people acting happier, feeling prettier, and just that touch a little delusional, which we're allowed to be. The next song, I want you to sing the words that you know as if you are on stage and it is your best performance ever. We don't care who's listening or watching. We're just going to sing.
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1: Hull will return to the Premier League for the first time in 9 years after winning 1-0 against Middlesbrough in the Championship playoff final. Ollie McBurney sealed promotion with a late goal at Wembley. Captain Louis Coyles dedicated the victory to his dad Chris, who died suddenly in 2022.
2: I look up to the sky every game. I had a little look up there today. And he's with me. I know he's with me for sure. The next best thing, I have the rest of my family. I have my beautiful partner, my little boy.
1: Celtic have won the double after beating Dunfermline 3-1 in the Scottish Cup final at Hampden Park. They followed up last weekend's dramatic victory over Hearts, which saw them pip their opponents to the Premiership title. Manager Martin O'Neill says coming back to deliver more success in his second spell in charge feels incredible.
3: I can't obviously remember properly my spell way back. You know, I can remember certain games, I can remember certain things. But here, because of the circumstances, this is particularly special.
1: It's a record-extending 43rd Scottish Cup triumph for Celtic. A 23-year-old British man's been killed while fighting for Ukraine. Ayrton Redfern died in the eastern Donetsk region 2 weeks ago. The Foreign Office, which has urged Britons not to take part in the war against Russia, says it's supporting the family. Donald Trump's indicated the US and Iran are getting a lot closer to finalising an agreement to end the war. The president's made the comments to an American TV network as reports claim Tehran and mediator Pakistan suggest some headway's been made. The UK sweltered through the start of what could be record-breaking heat this bank holiday weekend. Temperatures have already exceeded 30 degrees Celsius in southeast England. And Sir Jeremy Hanley, who chaired the Conservative Party while John Major was Prime Minister, has died at the age of 80. He died yesterday at Torbay Hospital after a short illness. From Sky News, I'm Cam Hall.
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4: The best time to give the weather update is when the weather is fabulous. And today is one of those days. But tonight, it will remain calm. It will come cooler. Temperature tonight, 15 degrees Celsius. And for the Midlands tonight, clear skies remain with a temperature of 10 degrees Celsius.
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4: We are in the final hour of this Vibe Show. This is your request hour, journeymans. The only condition is no Dukhi Atma type of Ghana, especially not today when the sun was shining so beautifully. It's all about love and happy vibes.
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0: That one there, Dil Mang Raha Hai, from the film Ghost. Now, I was at work yesterday and I just had a revelation revealed to me yesterday afternoon. And I was like, I'm going to ask my journeymans on Saturday night, do they know the answer to this? Because I did not until I found out yesterday afternoon. So you know the Kinder Surprise, the egg? The chocolate, you eat the chocolate and then you've got a little toy inside. Can I ask a question tonight for you listening in? Do you know what Kinder means? I had no clue. I didn't even think to look into it. But you cannot Google anything. Just off the top of your head. Do you know what Kinder means? Text in 07424222222. Certain people may know if they know the language it is from. That is the only clue I can give you tonight. But otherwise, just genuinely, not checking anything. Do you know what Kinder means on the Kinder Surprise egg that the children love? So text in 07424222222. Let me see how many people do. Because I genuinely did not know until someone said this is what it means.
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0: This song for tonight, for the romantics out there, for someone thinking of someone.

It's Anya on the This Eat Vibe show on a wonderful warm evening. Now, earlier before that song, I was asking, which I only found out yesterday, and I was flabbergasted to the highest level, only because it's so obvious when you know. Do you know what Kinder means on a Kinder Surprise? The little chocolate egg that mostly children like to eat. Some adults may secretly like it. More for the toy, more for the chocolate, or both. So do you know, as you're listening in just now to my voice, do you know what Kinder means? Anyone who speaks German will know the answer, because it is a German word. But I just want to say, I was super flabber. The whole flabber on me, around me, my whole flabber was so ghasted. How did I not pick up on the meaning of this? Text in 07 424 22 22 22. What does Kinder mean on Kinder Surprise? But don't check anything, just all day, just think about it. The logic is actually there. Revealing the answer after this song.

0: Right, let's reveal the answer to the one thing that I was flabbergasted yesterday. It's so simple, but it was there. So Kinder Surprise, the children's little chocolate egg with a toy inside, which many people do love, whether it's for the chocolate, for the toy, or for both. So Kinder actually means children in German. So when you translate it out, Kinder Surprise, it does make sense. Children surprise. Because what happens when you've eaten the chocolate egg? But then, yeah, yes, you get surprised of what toy you got. So just in case it comes up in a quiz, I'm telling you, these random things, store them in the little corner of your mind. If ever you get asked a £1 million question, and the answer depends on you winning, at least you know the answer. What does Kinder mean? Kinder is German for children, meaning children get surprised. Thank you just sharing that knowledge with you. It's Sonia on the Desi Vibe Show.
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2: Signing off very, very shortly. 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So I'm so boosted, so happy to be celebrating it with you on air. So leaving you with Like a Chance, number one song. Shreya Ghoshal on the vocals for this one, Chand Mera Dil. Good night, Januans.
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0: Desi Vibe. 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Saturday nights come alive with Sonia. The wait is now over. The King of Melody, Kumar Sanu, live in concert. For one night only, Bank Holiday Monday, the 25th of May at the iconic Royal Albert Hall.
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1: The top stories this hour. Hull are heading back to the Premier League for the first time since 2017 after edging past Middlesbrough 1-0 in the Championship playoff final. Ollie McBurnie struck deep into injury time at Wembley, and Croatian manager Sergej Jakirovic says promotion was special after just one season in England.
2: This is very, very demanding, very difficult league. I have been working in Turkey, in Croatia. Bosnia and Herzegovina is a little bit different, but this is intensity, loads of the games, this is unbelievable.
1: Middlesbrough had been reinstated after Southampton were kicked out of the competition for spying on them. Meanwhile, Dunfermline were unable to cause an upset in the Scottish Cup final as the Championship side suffered a 3-1 defeat to Premiership champion Celtic. The Glasgow side completed the double at Hampden Park. President Trump says peace negotiations with Iran are getting a lot closer to a deal. But in an interview with American media, the president also threatened to blow Tehran to 1,000 hells if it doesn't agree to end the war. Pakistani mediators say discussions on a longer ceasefire are in their final phase. Parts of Britain were hotter than Greece and the Seychelles today as crowds flocked to parks and beaches to enjoy the bank holiday heatwave. Multiple temperature records could be broken during unusually warm weather for May. French authorities have temporarily scrapped enhanced EU checks at the port of Dover to try and ease long queues. Some passengers had been waiting to pass through the port for almost 5 hours. Travel expert Simon Calder says equipment for the new biometric checks is in place, but there's one problem.
3: Those aren't working yet, so the police here, they've been trying to register everybody's passport details. And this being the busiest day, 8,000 cars going through, it was just proving hopeless.
1: And a 52-year-old van driver from Essex has been fined £146 for tooting his horn to catch a friend's attention. Jamie Spence was caught by an officer outside Braintree Station last December. From Sky News, I'm Stevie Shillinglaw.
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9: Hey, it's me, Raj Badin. 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
1: The top stories this hour. Donald Trump says a deal to end the war with Iran only needs to be finalised and the Strait of Hormuz will be opened. The US president's posted on social media saying he's held a number of very good calls with regional leaders, including Israel's Benjamin Netanyahu. Pakistani negotiators and Iranian officials have been working for days on securing a ceasefire. And our US correspondent James Matthews says pressure was mounting on the president to secure a deal.
2: The pressure of time has created a context in which Donald Trump has to make the break. The business of the Strait of Hormuz and the impact on the global economy. It's killing him in the polls. It's killing him on the economy.
1: French officials have temporarily relaxed enhanced border checks on drivers boarding ferries at the port of Dover. Some motorists were caught up in delays of up to 5 hours because of the new biometric and fingerprint system. Meanwhile, the UK has battled through the start of what could be record-breaking heat this bank holiday weekend. Temperatures exceeded 30 degrees Celsius in southeast London, with forecasters warning of similar conditions tomorrow. A 23-year-old British man has been killed while fighting for Ukraine. Anton Redfern died in the eastern Donetsk region 2 weeks ago. In sport, Ollie McBurney's late winner at Wembley sealed a 1-0 win for Hull against Middlesbrough and sent them back to the Premier League. Both sides were hoping to return to the top flight for the first time since 2017 in the Championship playoff final. Borough were reinstated in the competition after Southampton were kicked out for spying on them. And manager Kim Hellberg admits the whole Spygate saga was difficult to deal with.
3: It's been tough. It's been draining emotionally. But there's no excuse. Hull scored a goal today and again, you have to congratulate them.
1: Meanwhile, Premiership champions Celtic have claimed a 3-1 victory over Dunfermline in the Scottish Cup final at Hampden Park to secure the double. And Britain's George Russell has secured pole position for tomorrow's Canadian F1 Grand Prix. He beat Mercedes teammate Kimi Antonelli into second. From Sky News, I'm Stevie Shillinglaw.
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0: The wait is now over. The King of Melody, Kumar Sanu, live in concert. 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
1: The top stories this hour. Donald Trump says a deal to end the war with Iran only needs to be finalised and the Strait of Hormuz will be opened. The US president posted on social media last night saying he held a number of very good calls with regional leaders over the course of the day. Pakistani negotiators and officials from Tehran have been working on securing a ceasefire. Speaking yesterday, Ismail Begay from Iran's foreign ministry said talks were heading in the right direction.
2: I can tell you, over the past week, the trend has been toward narrowing differences, but there are still issues that need to be discussed throughout the mediators.
1: Enhanced EU border checks have been suspended at the port of Dover after five-hour queues yesterday. It's the first holiday season since the biometric and fingerprint scans were fully rolled out. The weather's forecast to get even hotter today after reaching a high in May last seen in 2012. Temperatures got up to 30.5 Celsius yesterday in Frittenden and Kent. Amber heat health alerts remain in force across the Midlands, Eastern and Southeast England. A 60-year-old man's died more than a week after being attacked in northwest London. Michaelis Kirikaku was discovered with serious injuries in Maida Vale early last Thursday morning. In sport, Celtic have won the double after beating Dunfermline 3-1 in the Scottish Cup final at Hampden Park. They followed up last weekend's dramatic victory over Hearts, which saw them pip their opponents to the Premiership title. And manager Martin O'Neill says coming back to deliver more success in his second spell in charge feels incredible.
3: I can't obviously remember properly my spell way back. You know, I can remember certain games, I can remember certain things. But here, because of the circumstances, this is particularly special.
1: And Hull have secured promotion to the Premier League with a dramatic 1-0 win against Middlesbrough in the Championship playoff final. Ollie McBurney struck in the 95th minute to claim victory and a place in the top flight for the first time since 2017. From Sky News, I'm Stevie Shillinglaw.
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0: 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The wait is now over. The King of Melody, Kumar Sanu, live in concert. 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
0: Bollywood romantic hits throughout the night. 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
1: The top stories this hour. Donald Trump says a deal to end the war with Iran only needs to be finalised and the Strait of Hormuz will be opened. The US president posted on social media last night saying he'd held a number of very good calls with regional leaders over the day. Pakistani negotiators and Iranian officials had been working for days on securing a ceasefire. Our US correspondent James Matthews says pressure was mounting on the president to secure a deal.
2: The pressure of time has created a context in which Donald Trump has to make the break. The business of the Strait of Hormuz and the impact on the global economy. It's killing him in the polls. It's killing him on the economy.
1: Meanwhile, two people have been shot close to the White House in Washington, D.C.